0: This has always been your music.
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1: Steve Gorman Sports. I put on Wimbledon Sunday, and I was watching Yannick Sinner going about his business on his way to his second straight Wimbledon championship. And I was thinking back to a time when tennis was a much bigger part of the zeitgeist, if you will. Late 70s, early 80s, man, men's tennis was as big to me as the NBA or the NFL. McEnroe, Lendl, Borg, Connors, Vitas Gerulaitis, Guillermo Vilas, Ely Nastasi. I didn't even play tennis, and I loved watching all those guys play. And I was watching Sunday, the Wimbledon final, and I realized I don't really care about either one of these guys. And I couldn't tell you why. There's just something visceral, something intuitive about tennis players where I either buy in or I don't. And so I turned it off, and I put on the Netflix documentary about Rafa Nadal. It's just called Rafa. And I didn't know that much about Nadal. I mean, he's one of the great players of his or any generation, but this documentary is outstanding. My goodness, I don't know that anybody ever put his body through more than Rafael Nadal. If you're looking for a tremendous documentary, easy to watch, mind-blowing as you watch it, check out Rafa on Netflix. It is extraordinary.
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22: A better life with Dr. Sanjay Gupta.
23: I'm feeling lucky to have my college-age kids home with me for a few weeks this summer. And one of the things I know we're going to be talking about, AI. I've started to use it more often at the hospital to get fresh takes on patient problems that I'm trying to solve. And for my girls, well, I know that they are navigating college now with these new powerful tools. Something, frankly, that you and I couldn't have even imagined when we were in school. But while it may be tempting to outsource your studying and your work to these large language models, I beg you not to. And that's because AI chatbots tend to reproduce what researchers call weird viewpoints. That's an acronym. Western, educated, industrialized, rich, and democratic. Look, AI isn't going away. And admittedly, it can be a really powerful tool. But you don't want it doing your thinking for you. I'm Dr. Sanjay Gupta, helping you live a better life.
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24: Steve Gorman rocks, yeah. Bigfoot. I saw him. He's here in the woods of Michigan. Oh, by the way, it's Gonzo from Saginaw, Michigan.
0: Thanks for the info, Gonzo. This is Steve Gorman Rocks.

0: Golden Earring, the biggest Dutch band of all time, certainly the longest running Dutch band, 60 years, 1961 to 2021. What's happening right next door to the Netherlands? Germany. Oh, the longest running German band also with 60 years under their belt? That would be Scorpions. Here's No One Like You.
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0: Scorpions, no one like you on Steve Gorman Rocks. Scorpions, 60 years and counting. The band was formed in 1965 in Hanover, Germany. I'm always fascinated by the idea of kids in post-war Germany getting together and starting rock bands. We know so many of the post-war British stories. The scene in London in the years following World War II, all the great guitarists, Clapton, Page, Beck, Peter Green, all the great bands, the Rolling Stones. From up north, you had the Animals. From Liverpool, of course, you had the Beatles. And then the second wave of bands, late 60s, early 70s. Then you've got Led Zeppelin. Then you've got Queen, a band I think about when I think about Led Zeppelin often. They don't get the credit that Led Zeppelin has for being so bombastic, so loud, so in your face. But live, Queen rocked as hard as anybody. In the studio, as audacious and ambitious as anybody. That was more than proved by their 1975 single and arguably the most iconic song of their career, Bohemian Rhapsody.
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1: It's July the 14th. It's time to look back. April, how about a quick history lesson?
2: Oh, yeah, I'm ready.
1: On this day in 2013, the great Tina Turner, who was then 73 years old, married her boyfriend. They'd been together 27 years. Record producer Erwin Bach. They were married on the shores of Lake Zurich in Switzerland. And a few years later, Bach gave Tina one of his kidneys when she needed a transplant. On this day in 1982, the movie premiere for Pink Floyd's The Wall was held at a Leicester Square Theatre in London, England. The film, of course, around a rocker named Floyd Pink Pinkerton. Not only did it make $22 million at the box office that year, it won two British Academy Awards. On this day in 1980, Glenn Campbell and Tanya Tucker, country music royalty, opened the Republican National Convention in Detroit with a duet of the national anthem. And later, after both of them had gotten their lives back into a little bit more of what you would call good shape, they admitted they were high on coke when they performed that song.
2: What?
1: And finally, on this day in 1962, the Beatles played their first ever gig in the country of Wales. Tickets were 70 cents.
2: We're not even going to have coins soon. Like in the next 5 years, they're going to be gone. 70 cents sounds crazy.
1: Pretty good bargain. Go see the Beatles for less than a dollar.
2: Mm-hmm.
1: Yeah, I'd be happy with that.
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13: When we talk about how much exercise someone should get, current guidelines call for about 150 minutes of moderate intensity exercise or 75 minutes of vigorous intensity exercise every week. New study out of the UK makes a strong case for vigorous exercise if and when you can do it. Now, researchers determined that even little bursts of vigorous exercise can significantly reduce someone's risk of 8 different diseases: dementia, type 2 diabetes, fatty liver disease, chronic respiratory disease, chronic kidney disease, immune-mediated inflammatory diseases, major cardiovascular events, and atrial fibrillation. We're not talking about complicated training programs here. Just work with what you can into your everyday life. If you are breathless and unable to speak in complete sentences, then you've hit the mark. I'm Dr. Sanjay Gupta, helping you live a better life.
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0: Poison talk dirty to me on Steve Gorman Rocks. I saw a story today, just blew my mind. A woman in Washington State called 911, and she said, I need help. I just pulled into my driveway. I can't get out of my car. I'm surrounded by raccoons. And she said, there's got to be 50 or 100 of them. And there's video online. You can find it pretty easily. Yeah, it's about 100 raccoons surrounding this woman in her car. And the authorities got there. They couldn't believe what they were seeing. And then in questioning the woman, she let them know, well, yeah, I mean, I was feeding just a few of them. And I guess they told all their friends, yeah, you can't feed a raccoon. Trust me. They will remember exactly where you are. They will remember exactly what time of day you fed them. And they will, as she said, tell all their friends. Let those dumpster divers find their own scraps. You want trouble? Feed a raccoon.
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0: AC/DC, Shoot to Thrill on Steve Gorman Rock. Steve, what do you think? AC/DC, top 10 awesomest rock bands ever, top 5, top 3, or are they the one? Like, where do you rank them?
1: Top 5. I mean, I have my categories. I have pop rock, rock and roll, hard rock, just straight rock.
0: Okay.
1: You know, it depends.
0: Right.
1: But AC/DC, they're a rock band or a rock and roll band. They are definitely not a hard rock band, and they're 100% not a metal band.
0: Okay.
1: But even if you put them in metal, they have to be one of the top 5. No question about it. No matter the genre, no matter how you categorize them, they're as good as it ever got.
0: I like your classification system. You should teach a school now on where the evolution of music and the branches that it branches out at and where all these bands sit. That'd be an educational thing you could share with the world, Steve.
1: Well, I just needed someone to sign up and pay for classes. So I'll send you a form and we'll see what happens.
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0: 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Yeah, this is Steve Gorman Rocks.
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0: Red Hot Chili Peppers Under the Bridge on Steve Gorman Rocks. Red Hot Chili Peppers drummer Chad Smith, such a good dude. Now, I know that personally. I've known him since 1989. He's a wonderful fella, super friendly, an absolute gentleman. But, man, doing really great stuff with the Chad Smith Foundation. He was just in his hometown of Detroit, Michigan, a few days ago, announcing a partnership with the Boys and Girls Clubs of Detroit. Chad is trying to get musical instruments into as many kids' hands as possible. As public schools coast to coast have cut funding for the arts, music, visual arts, painting, you know, whatever, it's so important that people with the ability to help out do so. And Chad is doing great work, understanding fully that music saved his life, that gave him a passion, kept him out of trouble. Musical instruments in the hands of our kids is a wonderful step in the right direction. And thank you, Chad Smith, for being a huge part of making that happen for all those kids in Detroit and elsewhere.
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26: A Better Life with Dr. Sanjay Gupta.
27: As someone who's been married nearly 25 years, I'll tell you, there's a lot of great things about having a spouse. And according to a new study out of the University of Miami Health System, marriage might even be linked to a lower risk of cancer. Why? Well, the researchers said people who are married are less likely to engage in risky behavior. They're more likely to get a nudge to go to regular preventive medicine appointments and screenings. And they have a partner to share the load of family obligations, household chores, and finances. No one is saying you should get married in the pursuit of better health. But if you are single, how can you build a strong support system to maybe get some of these same benefits? Do your own research, find out what's important, and then hold members of your squad accountable and let them hold you accountable as well. That can provide a lot of support. I'm Dr. Sanjay Gupta, helping you live a better life.
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0: Whitesnake, Is This Love on Steve Gorman Rocks. I saw a report today that one of the most Googled words for definitions is love. Google, what is love? Man, it's one of those things you kind of think you're supposed to know or you should know, but I don't know, man. Kids today, they got a lot of information coming at them. I don't blame them for making sure they know what love is. I think it's a really good idea before you use that word to have at least a working understanding of it. Here's Foghat, Slow Ride.
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0: Fog Hat was Slow Ride on Steve Gorman Rocks. The Doors signed a record deal with Elektra Records in 1966. The album was released in early 1967, and by the summer of 67, the Doors were household names. And so they are, granted, always thought of as a 1967 band, but think about them in the summer of 66. All the songs from that debut album, they were performing live around Southern California. I gotta think people's minds were beyond blown listening to these songs the first time they would have ever heard them from the debut album. The first song on side one, Break On Through to the Other Side.
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0: The Doors break on through to the other side on Steve Gorman Rocks. April, you may remember this story from 1969 where Jim Morrison, while on stage in Miami, Florida, exposed himself, meaning he showed Big Jim and the Twins to the entire audience.
1: Why would a guy do that? Like, why? Why is that a thing? Why do strangers want to see that? What's going on in your head?
0: Well, now, I say he was arrested for doing that, although several people in the audience and even Jim's bandmates in the Doors said it was a tease and he only pretended to do so. But the police on the scene said, oh, no, he did it and we're arresting him. We'll check this out. 40 years after he was convicted of having exposed himself, in 2010, the then governor of Florida, Charlie Crist, pardoned Jim Morrison for that crime.
1: Oh, that's sweet. That's cool. I mean, like, did we need it 40 years later? I don't know. But it's a good justification.
0: I don't think we did. But, you know, hey, man, you could do a lot worse as a governor than pardon your favorite rock singer's arrest. I mean, that's kind of cool.
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19: A better life with Dr. Sanjay Gupta.
20: When we talk about how much exercise someone should get, current guidelines call for about 150 minutes of moderate intensity exercise or 75 minutes of vigorous intensity exercise every week. New study out of the UK makes a strong case for vigorous exercise if and when you can do it. Now, researchers determined that even little bursts of vigorous exercise can significantly reduce someone's risk of 8 different diseases: dementia, type 2 diabetes, fatty liver disease, chronic respiratory disease, chronic kidney disease, immune-mediated inflammatory diseases, major cardiovascular events, and atrial fibrillation. We're not talking about complicated training programs here. Just work with what you can into your everyday life. If you are breathless and unable to speak in complete sentences, then you've hit the mark. I'm Dr. Sanjay Gupta, helping you live a better life.
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26: Hey you, have you ever met a rock star? 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This is Steve Gorman Rocks.

0: Kiss Rock and Roll All Night, Party Every Day from 1975, the live album known as Alive, released at a time when live albums were a commercial windfall for many artists. I mean, think about Peter Frampton. Bunch of studio records, not really getting a lot of attention, and then he puts out Frampton Comes Alive. Boom, the whole world is on board. Same exact story with Kiss. Three albums in, Casablanca was not seeing a return on investment, and the decision was made. Well, guys, your live shows are great. You're selling tickets, but you're not selling records. I guess we should let people see, and more importantly, hear what they're missing live. It was the album that set everything into a different direction for Kiss. There was Kiss before Alive, and then there was Kiss after. That was the line. Before the live album, struggling alongside every other band in America, looking for air and attention. After Alive, one of the biggest bands that ever was for the next 50 years.
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0: Hit me with your best shot, Pat Benatar and Steve Gorman Rock. Steve, do you think Pat Benatar gets enough credit as a rock icon?
1: No, not even close. She's one of the great rock singers of all time. Not one of the great female rock singers of all time. Just straight up one of the great rock singers there ever was. I mean, she's in the Rock and Roll Hall of Fame. She still tours every year and still sells thousands and thousands of tickets. But I would say, to answer your question, there's no such thing as too much credit to give to Pat Benatar. She is an absolute trailblazer and an icon. And I, for one, have always been a card-carrying fan.
0: Absolutely. I agree 100%. Thank you for putting it out there in so plain English, Steve. That's what I needed to hear.
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0: 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But don't worry, this doesn't hinder Steve's ability to do his job. Sort of. We convinced him that loud rock music is the only cure to a hangover. You're welcome.
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0: Not only does he know rock music, he knows sports too. 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
1: Steve Gorman Sports. I put on Wimbledon Sunday, and I was watching Yannick Sinner going about his business on his way to his second straight Wimbledon championship. And I was thinking back to a time when tennis was a much bigger part of the zeitgeist, if you will. Late 70s, early 80s, man, men's tennis was as big to me as the NBA or the NFL. McEnroe, Lendl, Borg, Connors, Vitas Gerulaitis, Guillermo Vilas, Ely Nastasi. I didn't even play tennis, and I loved watching all those guys play. And I was watching Sunday, the Wimbledon final, and I realized I don't really care about either one of these guys. And I couldn't tell you why. There's just something visceral, something intuitive about tennis players where I either buy in or I don't. And so I turned it off, and I put on the Netflix documentary about Rafa Nadal. It's just called Rafa. And I didn't know that much about Nadal. I mean, he's one of the great players of his or any generation, but this documentary is outstanding. My goodness, I don't know that anybody ever put his body through more than Rafael Nadal. If you're looking for a tremendous documentary, easy to watch, mind-blowing as you watch it, check out Rafa on Netflix. It is extraordinary.
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27: If I were to ask you what makes for a good night's sleep, you'd probably say a dark, quiet room, not too many things on your mind. But every night when you go to get some Z's, how often do you really think about the temperature in your bedroom? Temperature may be one of the most underappreciated factors in sleep. That's according to the Senior Vice President of Research and Scientific Affairs at the National Sleep Foundation. We often hear about lights and screens and stress, but even modest changes in temperature and airflow can influence both how quickly you fall asleep and how deeply you stay asleep. Most experts will recommend a room temperature of 60 to 67 degrees Fahrenheit. You might also experiment with your sheets and what you actually wear to bed. Play around a bit and see what improves your sleep. You might be delightfully surprised. I'm Dr. Sanjay Gupta, helping you live a better life.
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0: Has anyone seen Steve? We're back on air in 10 seconds. Just because he's an actual rock star doesn't mean he can do whatever he wants.
1: I'm right here.
0: My bad.
1: Yeah, I've been here the whole time, dude.
0: Now, back to Steve Gorman Rocks.

0: Pink Floyd, welcome to The Machine on Steve Gorman Rocks. Alice in Chains, one of a group of Seattle bands that welcomed themselves into The Machine in the late 80s and early 90s. The explosion of Seattle rock took over the world for the first half of that decade. Here's Alice in Chains, Wood.
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1: 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On this day, back in 1967, The Who kicked off their first full North American tour. They had 55 dates in North America booked, with the tour kicking off at the Memorial Coliseum in Portland, Oregon. But here's the kicker. They weren't even the headliner, right? They were the opening act for a band called Herman's Hermits, who were indeed a pretty big band in their own right. I mean, you gotta start somewhere. And after the tour, they finished up their album, The Who Sell Out, and went on to book countless headlining tours over the next 40 years, leaving Herman's Hermits in the dust. That's your Classic Rock Rewind. I'm April Rose, and this is Steve Gorman Rocks.
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0: The Who, You Better You Bet on Steve Gorman Rocks. A lot of people are well aware of the Who concert, the tragedy of 1979 when they played at the Riverfront Coliseum. There was festival seating, unreserved general admission, and thousands of fans tried to rush in through the only set of doors that had been opened. There was a stampede, and a lot of kids lost their lives. An absolutely devastating situation for the band and just for rock music in general. Now, it did change the way gigs were seated. That was the beginning of the end for general admission arena shows in America. I had a ticket to that show with my name on it. My buddy Mike and his sister bought tickets. We were all in high school in Kentucky, and they were going, asked me to go. I said, you darn right I'm going. My parents overruled that decision. And I've always looked back and said, well, that was the one time they got it right. Mike and his sister were right there in the middle of that throng. They were uninjured, but they were jostled and pushed and scared to death. They had no idea just how bad it got because they made it into the arena. And I probably would have made it in too because I was with them. But let me tell you, I've never, ever been able to think about that show without realizing, man, I could have had a really, really bad night. And I'm really glad my parents decided to have a stick up their backside and not let me go.
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10: Not all screen time is created equal, and a new study out of Sweden is helping us understand this even better. So researchers followed more than 20,000 people over nearly two decades and determined that passive screen time, like sitting on the couch and watching television, raised someone's risk of dementia. But if they did something active, like reading, puzzles, or interacting with other people, this same group of people saw their risk of dementia drop. Just like you gotta put the work in to keep your body in shape as you age, you basically have to do the same thing with your brain. A couple things I have found to help: working to learn something new every day, whatever it might be, challenging yourself in some way every day, and really importantly, staying socially active. Some days that means meeting friends in person. Other days, maybe an email, a text, or a phone call. Just stay engaged. I'm Dr. Sanjay Gupta, helping you live a better life.
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1: 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We're giving out Steve's number so you can do just that. 844-446-7626. 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

0: Pearl Jam with Alive on Steve Gorman Rocks. We talked a little earlier in the hour about the tragedy at the Who concert in Cincinnati in 1979. You know, Pearl Jam had a similar situation at the giant Danish festival Roskilde in 2000. A crush of fans down front and a group of fans lost their lives, smothered in a stampede. It was just an awful thing and almost ended Pearl Jam's career. The band had a really hard time continuing, trying to figure out how they could continue after that. Pete Townsend of The Who gave Eddie Vedder a call. Who more than Pete could help him work through the grief and the fear and the anxiety and the sadness, all of the emotions of knowing that some people left home just going to have a good time at your band's rock show and never made it back. The rock community, when push comes to shove, is very tight-knit. People do look out for each other. A little bit of ego early in the career. Just about every rocker you know, once they get past those first few years, they're just thrilled to still be a part of things, and they tend to look back down at the upcoming generations and offer a hand whenever and wherever they can. Good group of people, the Rockers.
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0: Guns N' Roses, Live and Let Die from Use Your Illusion on Steve Gorman Rocks. We've got the Cars, Tesla, Boston, the Stones, many more still coming this hour. Right now it's Skid Row, I Remember You.
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0: right, Tommy Shaw from Styx, take one in 3, 2, 1.
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0: got a problem. Steve's got an answer. It might not be the right answer. I mean, he's a rock star, not a therapist. It's time for Questionable Wisdom on Steve Gorman Rocks. Here's April Rose with tonight's question.
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2: Okay, Patty.
1: Okay. Patty's sister is in a toxic relationship, okay? Now, it's been going on for about a year, and she says the boyfriend is just downright mean to her sister, and she wants to know, Steve, what should she do about the situation?
2: Oh, boy. You should probably tell her what you think, but you can't expect it to go the way you hope. In any situation like this, if you wade into the middle of it, you usually are the one that gets burnt.
1: But, like, Steve, what would you do if this was your sister? That's, like, a different perspective, right?
2: Oh, well, then you just start to sabotage him. You just set up booby traps all over the place. You know what I mean? You go into his closet, and on a shelf, you just tuck in like a Beanie Baby. And then my sister would find it and go, "Why do you have a Beanie Baby?" And he'd go, I don't collect Beanie Babies. And he'd get awfully defensive about it. And then she'd be wondering what that's all about. Two things happen. One, you set him up to fail. And two, you have a great time doing it.
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21: Not all screen time is created equal. And a new study out of Sweden is helping us understand this even better. So researchers followed more than 20,000 people over nearly two decades and determined that passive screen time, like sitting on the couch and watching television, raised someone's risk of dementia. But if they did something active, like reading, puzzles, or interacting with other people, this same group of people saw their risk of dementia drop. Just like you gotta put the work in to keep your body in shape as you age, you basically have to do the same thing with your brain. A couple things I have found to help: working to learn something new every day, whatever it might be, challenging yourself in some way every day, and really importantly, staying socially active. Some days that means meeting friends in person. Other days, maybe an email, a text, or a phone call. Just stay engaged. I'm Dr. Sanjay Gupta, helping you live a better life.
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0: Who needs AI to replicate your voice when Steve Gorman can do just the same? Check out his version of Arnold Schwarzenegger.
23: I really want to go show people how strong and muscular I am. Do you see how strong and muscular I am?
0: Yeah, that was not good. But

0: Tesla from Sacramento, California, with Love Song from the album The Great Radio Controversy on Steve Gorman Rocks, from the self-titled debut album from Boston, the Bicentennial Band from 1976. 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

0: Austin, More Than a Feeling on Steve Gorman Rocks. The Rolling Stones have a new album out called Foreign Tongues, which people are saying is as great a record as the band has recorded in at least 40 years. People are saying it's the best thing since Tattoo You. I have not spent enough time with the album to give you my review, but I'm going to spend a little bit of time with it this week. I can't wait. You tell me Mick and Keith and the rest of the Rolling Stones are as good as they've ever been. I am 100% in. No word yet on if there's a French horn on this album, but hey, man, a man can dream. Speaking of the French horn, here's You Can't Always Get What You Want.
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0: Steve Gorman.
1: It's July the 14th. It's time to look back. April, how about a quick history lesson?
2: Oh, yeah, I'm ready.
1: On this day in 2013, the great Tina Turner, who was then 73 years old, married her boyfriend. They'd been together 27 years. Record producer Erwin Bach. They were married on the shores of Lake Zurich in Switzerland. And a few years later, Bach gave Tina one of his kidneys when she needed a transplant. On this day in 1982, the movie premiere for Pink Floyd's The Wall was held at a Leicester Square Theatre in London, England. The film, of course, around a rocker named Floyd Pink Pinkerton. Not only did it make $22 million at the box office that year, it won two British Academy Awards. Oh! On this day in 1980, Glen Campbell and Tanya Tucker, country music royalty, opened the Republican National Convention in Detroit with a duet of the national anthem. And later, after both of them had gotten their lives back into a little bit more of what you would call good shape, they admitted they were high on coke when they performed that song.
2: What?
1: And finally, on this day in 1962, the Beatles played their first ever gig in the country of Wales. Tickets were 70 cents.
2: We're not even going to have coins soon. Like, in the next 5 years, they're going to be gone. 70 cents sounds crazy.
1: Pretty good bargain. Go see the Beatles for less than a dollar.
2: Mm-hmm.
1: Yeah, I'd be happy with that.
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16: You know, it's funny, when I think back to what the typical American dinner looked like when you and I were kids, there's usually some kind of meat featured at the center of the plate. Vegetables are there, but often thought of as a side dish. More and more, though, we are coming to realize that a plant-based diet, with little or no meat even, is going to be a healthier way to eat for just about everyone. New study out of the University of Hawaii Cancer Center found that eating a high-quality plant-rich diet that includes whole grains, vegetables, and fruits may prevent cognitive impairment even when people start that diet in their late 50s and 60s. Yeah, it's important to make sure you're getting enough protein, fats, complex carbohydrates. Just because you cut out or even cut back on meat, though, is not a license to eat whatever you want. Focus on eating whole, real foods. I'm Dr. Sanjay Gupta, helping you live a better life.
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0: Georgia Satellites, Keep Your Hands to Yourself on Steve Gorman Rocks. That song went to number one on the Billboard pop chart in February of 1987.
1: Whoa.
0: There was a time when guitars and crazy southern accents would be a top Billboard pop chart hit song. And that was one of those times. And I know that because I moved to Atlanta, Georgia, when that song was number one on the charts. And I was like, well, that's a good sign. I'm moving to Atlanta to start a rock band. And there's a rock band from Atlanta that's number one on the charts. Maybe that's a good omen. Suffice to say, I was looking at everything as a possible good omen back in the day.
1: Right. But that kind of music, that sound doesn't hit the top of those charts anymore. It is like a completely different world right now.
0: That was the last song that you could ever say even sounds remotely like that to find its way to number one. And that's the last song for you and me tonight. Now, for our wonderful listeners, a little bit of music left in your night from Steve Gorman Rocks. But April and I are done. We are out. Tomorrow night, 5 hours of great music right here, same time, same place. Talk to you then.
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1: Hey, this is Jerry George, and here's some of what's going on this week. There will be a vendor market on Saturday from 10 till 2 at 7485 West AJ Highway in Mosheim. 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
7: You know, it's funny, when I think back to what the typical American dinner looked like when you and I were kids, there's usually some kind of meat featured at the center of the plate. Vegetables are there, but often thought of as a side dish. More and more, though, we are coming to realize that a plant-based diet, with little or no meat even, is going to be a healthier way to eat for just about everyone. New study out of the University of Hawaii Cancer Center found that eating a high-quality plant-rich diet that includes whole grains, vegetables, and fruits may prevent cognitive impairment even when people start that diet in their late 50s and 60s. Yeah, it's important to make sure you're getting enough protein, fats, complex carbohydrates. Just because you cut out or even cut back on meat, though, is not a license to eat whatever you want. Focus on eating whole, real foods. I'm Dr. Sanjay Gupta, helping you live a better life.
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0: WQUT with Jerry George, and here are some of the live music shows this week. The Sounds of Summer concert Thursday night from 7 until 9 at the Downtown Center in Bristol will feature Marcus Puckett and 8 Second Ride. Slick Cadillac will play the third Thursday show at Cumberland Square Park in Bristol with food trucks, vendors, and more from 5 till 8 p.m. The Fridays After 5 concert from 6:30 until 8:30 at King Commons Park in Johnson City will feature Isaac Haddon. Music on the Square in downtown Jonesboro will feature Mal Cooper. Friday night from 7 until 9, the Broad Street Boogie will feature Sons of Sailors, a Jimmy Buffett tribute band in downtown Kingsport. Friday night around 8 o'clock following the Fun Fest Parade. And the Covered Bridge Jam, Saturday night from 7 until 9 at Covered Bridge Park in Elizabethan, will feature hometown heroes Daniel Grindstaff with special guest Trey Hensley. All of these shows are free and could change due to the weather. Take a lawn chair.
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1: 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It's FunFest time in Kingsport. 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

0: WQUT with some of what's going on for FunFest this weekend. The Almost Crazy 3K Run Walk is Saturday night beginning at 7:58 p.m. from J. Fred Johnson Stadium on Fort Henry Drive in Kingsport, followed by the Nice Walker Children's Network Crazy 8's 8K Run at 8:58 p.m. Big Lawn's Vinyl Record Expo is on Sunday from 10 a.m. until 4 p.m. at the Kingsport Civic Auditorium, and admission is free. 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

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Riding the wind since 1937.

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1: WQUT with some of what's going on this weekend. The Behind the Book Festival is at the Kingsport Public Library in the Fort Henry Mall Saturday from 10 till 4. 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The Back to School Bash at Still Creek Park in Bristol is Saturday from 11 until 1. 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The Midsummer Vendors Market is Saturday from 11 until 4 at 534 Armstrong Drive in Kingsport. 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Doors open at 5 p.m. The Poor Billy's Band fires up at 6 in the parking lot. Cocktails and beer, food trucks, local vendors, face painting, snow cones, and more. 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And a portion of the proceeds will benefit Bridge Home No-Kill Animal Rescue. Get more details on the Freedom Hall and Johnson City events page at WQUT.com.
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0: Hey, this is Jerry George, and here's some of what's going on this week. There will be a vendor market on Saturday from 10 till 2 at 7485 West AJ Highway in Mosheim. You'll find a wide variety of merchandise, and setup funds benefit the Hunger First Angels and Elves program. 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Get more information on these events and other things going on in the area on the Freedom Hall in Johnson City events page at WQUT.com.
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1: 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So you get what we had here last week, which is the way he wants it. 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
1: WQUT with Jerry George, and here are some of the live music shows this week. The Sounds of Summer Concert Thursday night from 7 until 9 at the Downtown Center in Bristol will feature Marcus Puckett and 8 Second Ride. Slick Cadillac will play the third Thursday show at Cumberland Square Park in Bristol with food trucks, vendors, and more from 5 till 8 p.m. The Fridays After 5 concert from 6:30 until 8:30 at King Commons Park in Johnson City will feature Isaac Haddon. Music on the Square in downtown Jonesboro will feature Mal Cooper. Friday night from 7 until 9, the Broad Street Boogie will feature Sons of Sailors, a Jimmy Buffett tribute band in downtown Kingsport. Friday night around 8 o'clock following the Fun Fest Parade. And the Covered Bridge Jam Saturday night from 7 until 9 at Covered Bridge Park in Elizabethan will feature hometown heroes Daniel Grindstaff with special guest Trey Hensley. All of these shows are free and could change due to the weather. Take a lawn chair.
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0: WQUT with Jerry George, and here's some of what's going on this weekend. It's FunFest time in Kingsport. The parade kicks off Friday night at 6:30 downtown and will be followed by the Broad Street Boogie from 8 till 10, featuring Sons of Sailors, a Jimmy Buffett tribute band. The FunFest Kids Fishing Derby is Saturday from 8 till 10 a.m. at Warriors Pass State Park Lagoon. It's for kids ages 4 through 16. 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The Downtown Street Fair is Saturday from 10 until 2 on Broad Street in Kingsport. 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Celebrate the 11th birthday of the Kingsport Carousel with free rides on Saturday from 10 a.m. until 5 p.m. The Bays Mountain Gym and Mineral Show is from noon till 5 on Saturday and Sunday. 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
5: You know, it's funny, when I think back to what the typical American dinner looked like when you and I were kids, there's usually some kind of meat featured at the center of the plate. Vegetables are there, but often thought of as a side dish. More and more, though, we are coming to realize that a plant-based diet, with little or no meat even, is going to be a healthier way to eat for just about everyone. New study out of the University of Hawaii Cancer Center found that eating a high-quality plant-rich diet that includes whole grains, vegetables, and fruits may prevent cognitive impairment even when people start that diet in their late 50s and 60s. Yeah, it's important to make sure you're getting enough protein, fats, complex carbohydrates. Just because you cut out or even cut back on meat, though, is not a license to eat whatever you want. Focus on eating whole, real foods. I'm Dr. Sanjay Gupta, helping you live a better life.
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Riding the wind since 1937.

0: WQUT with some of what's going on for FunFest this weekend. The Almost Crazy 3K Run Walk is Saturday night beginning at 7:58 p.m. from J. Fred Johnson Stadium on Fort Henry Drive in Kingsport, followed by the Nice Walker Children's Network Crazy 8's 8K Run at 8:58 p.m. Big Lawn's Vinyl Record Expo is on Sunday from 10 a.m. until 4 p.m. at the Kingsport Civic Auditorium, and admission is free. The Lazy Days of Summer Handmade Market is Sunday from 11 until 5 at the Kingsport Farmers Market. 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
2: A better life with Dr. Sanjay Gupta.
3: I'm feeling lucky to have my college-age kids home with me for a few weeks this summer. And one of the things I know we're going to be talking about, AI. I've started to use it more often at the hospital to get fresh takes on patient problems that I'm trying to solve. And for my girls, well, I know that they are navigating college now with these new powerful tools. Something, frankly, that you and I couldn't have even imagined when we were in school. But while it may be tempting to outsource your studying and your work to these large language models, I beg you not to. And that's because AI chatbots tend to reproduce what researchers call weird viewpoints. That's an acronym: Western, Educated, Industrialized, Rich, and Democratic. Look, AI isn't going away, and admittedly, it can be a really powerful tool, but you don't want it doing your thinking for you. I'm Dr. Sanjay Gupta, helping you live a better life.
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0: WQUT with some of what's going on this weekend. The Behind the Book Festival is at the Kingsport Public Library in the Fort Henry Mall Saturday from 10 till 4. Local authors will be selling and signing their books, plus we'll have discussion panels and a keynote speaker. The Back to School Bash at Still Creek Park in Bristol is Saturday from 11 until 1. They'll have free backpacks, supplies, food and fun for all ages. The Midsummer Vendors Market is Saturday from 11 until 4 at 534 Armstrong Drive in Kingsport. And the 10-year anniversary bash is Saturday night at Tennessee Hills in Jonesboro. Doors open at 5 p.m. The Poor Billy's Band fires up at 6 in the parking lot. Cocktails and beer, food trucks, local vendors, face painting, snow cones, and more. 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This one is for everybody. And a portion of the proceeds will benefit Bridge Home No-Kill Animal Rescue. Get more details on the Freedom Hall in Johnson City events page at WQUT.com.
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1: Hey, this is Jerry George, and here's some of what's going on this week. There will be a vendor market on Saturday from 10 till 2 at 7485 West AJ Highway in Mosheim. 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
9: A better life with Dr. Sanjay Gupta.
10: When you need your body to perform, but some of your muscles are having trouble, other muscles can sometimes help compensate. This is a great thing short term, but long term it can lead to serious and even chronic aches and pains. So if you've got nagging stiffness or irritation somewhere, don't push through it. Try to figure out why it's happening and how you can correct it. Strength and conditioning specialist Dana Santa says, performing exercises at a deliberate tempo makes it easier to notice when the wrong muscles are taking over, and also gives the intended muscles a chance to engage before that compensation kicks in. Dana suggests that starting with primary movement patterns such as squatting, hinging, pushing, pulling, rotating, and core can help make compensation easiest to identify and to address. I'm Dr. Sanjay Gupta, helping you live a better life.
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0: WQUT with Jerry George, and here are some of the live music shows this week. The Sounds of Summer concert Thursday night from 7 until 9 at the Downtown Center in Bristol will feature Marcus Puckett and 8 Second Ride. Slick Cadillac will play the third Thursday show at Cumberland Square Park in Bristol with food trucks, vendors, and more from 5 till 8 p.m. The Fridays After 5 concert from 6:30 until 8:30 at King Commons Park in Johnson City will feature Isaac Haddon. Music on the Square in downtown Jonesboro will feature Mal Cooper. Friday night from 7 until 9, the Broad Street Boogie will feature Sons of Sailors, a Jimmy Buffett tribute band in downtown Kingsport. Friday night around 8 o'clock following the Fun Fest Parade. And the Covered Bridge Jam, Saturday night from 7 until 9 at Covered Bridge Park in Elizabethan, will feature hometown heroes Daniel Grindstaff with special guest Trey Hensley. All of these shows are free and could change due to the weather. Take a lawn chair.
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23: A better life with Dr. Sanjay Gupta.
24: When we talk about how much exercise someone should get, current guidelines call for about 150 minutes of moderate intensity exercise or 75 minutes of vigorous intensity exercise every week. New study out of the UK makes a strong case for vigorous exercise if and when you can do it. Now, researchers determined that even little bursts of vigorous exercise can significantly reduce someone's risk of 8 different diseases: dementia, type 2 diabetes, fatty liver disease, chronic respiratory disease, chronic kidney disease, immune-mediated inflammatory diseases, major cardiovascular events, and atrial fibrillation. We're not talking about complicated training programs here. Just work with what you can into your everyday life. If you are breathless and unable to speak in complete sentences, then you've hit the mark. I'm Dr. Sanjay Gupta, helping you live a better life.
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0: WQUT with Jerry George, and here's some of what's going on this weekend. It's FunFest time in Kingsport. 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The FunFest Kids Fishing Derby is Saturday from 8 till 10 a.m. at Warriors Pass State Park Lagoon. It's for kids ages 4 through 16. 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The Downtown Street Fair is Saturday from 10 until 2 on Broad Street in Kingsport. Enjoy street performers, artists, musicians, international exhibits, and a variety of food trucks. Celebrate the 11th birthday of the Kingsport Carousel with free rides on Saturday from 10 a.m. until 5 p.m. The Bays Mountain Gym and Mineral Show is from noon till 5 on Saturday and Sunday. 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
4: A better life with Dr. Sanjay Gupta.
5: Not all screen time is created equal, and a new study out of Sweden is helping us understand this even better. So researchers followed more than 20,000 people over nearly two decades and determined that passive screen time, like sitting on the couch and watching television, raised someone's risk of dementia. But if they did something active, like reading, puzzles, or interacting with other people, this same group of people saw their risk of dementia drop. Just like you got to put the work in to keep your body in shape as you age, you basically have to do the same thing with your brain. A couple things I have found to help: working to learn something new every day, whatever it might be, challenging yourself in some way every day, and really importantly, staying socially active. Some days that means meeting friends in person. Other days, maybe an email, a text, or a phone call. Just stay engaged. I'm Dr. Sanjay Gupta, helping you live a better life.
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3: Good morning, I'm Don Hellman with WQUT Right Now News. Gas prices in Tennessee reversed course and moved more expensive over last week. Gas prices across the state rose an average of 13 cents. The average gas price in Tennessee is now $3.49 a gallon, which is 14 cents less than 1 month ago, but 69 cents higher than 1 year ago. Megan Cooper with AAA said given renewed upward pressure on crude oil, it's likely that we'll continue to see gas prices fluctuate again this week. Here in the Tri-Cities, gas is selling for an average of $3.45 a gallon. That's a 5 cent jump over last week, 19 cents less than a month ago, but still 64 cents higher than the same day a year ago. With WQUT News, I'm Don Hellman.
4: Beautiful Wednesday here with some mild temperatures in the 60s this morning. Hot and dry with lots of sunshine for your Wednesday afternoon, 91. Mid-60s tonight. More of the same on Thursday, hot and dry, 92 degrees. We'll see that chance of rain return on Friday with scattered storms becoming more noticeable over the weekend. From Storm Team Love Weather, I'm meteorologist Jeremy Eisenhoff.
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0: here's something you may have missed from the Woody and Wilcox Show.
1: So you're going out for the summer. You're going to do some sort of rental, VRBO or Airbnb or whatever the case may be. And weird things can happen. Is there anything you can do to prevent it?
2: Hey, guys. On the, like, cameras in the Airbnb VRBOs, there's, like, anti-surveillance stuff that will basically, like, ping listening or camera devices in an Airbnb so you know if they're there. I can't go into, you know, tons of detail. Maybe another caller knows the sophistication behind that, but there's plenty of horror stories and enough out there where there's technology to, like, protect yourself or, like, look for surveillance stuff on the front end of things. It's weird.
1: If you're going to a rental house and spending a few hours sweeping it with some sort of equipment, is that a little overboard?
3: Yes.
4: If it takes 2 hours, but what if it takes 10 minutes?
1: So I'm doing a little research here, and this is an emphasis on the little, but I've found protecting your privacy in vacation rentals requires a mix of optical detectors, RF signal scanners, and physical security barriers. These non-invasive, travel-friendly tools let you easily sweep for unauthorized cameras to block digital eavesdropping and secure your doors without damaging the rental property. I don't know. I'm not an expert. I hadn't even thought about this. I mean, we've jokingly talked about how I always look for cameras when I check into a hotel or anything. But I, you know, sometimes yes, sometimes no. It's not a big deal.
3: I think in people's heads, it's happening way more. I just Googled it, and they sell a machine at Walmart for $99 that'll sweep for microphones, cameras.
4: You just go in a room, and it picks up something if it's there.
3: Yep.
4: Okay, so that's easy if you do have that fear. But to your point, I think most people are good, and most people aren't trying to, you know, set up hidden cameras.
3: And your life's not that interesting. You're not that good in bed that people want to video record it.
4: Right, like, have at it. It's not that great. I mean, not the sex part. Well, my husband's listening.
1: Well, it's not.
4: Okay.
1: Devil's advocate, though. Remember, we heard earlier about they checked into the Airbnb or whatever it was, and there was a text from the owner, and it had a photo of their son jumping up and down on the bed in one of the bedrooms. And it was like, hey, your kid's not supposed to be jumping on the bed. And it was a picture.
4: And now you've disclosed that you have hidden cameras.
1: Yes. That's crazy.
4: You should've just let
1: I mean,
4: the kid
1: would that
4: jump.
1: Bother you then? Because now you're saying, like, oh, your sex isn't that good and you're not that interested. I mean, that's somebody's watching your
4: involved.
1: Kid.
4: Yeah. I mean, it's creepy.
1: Right.
4: But I don't think they're going to kidnap them, especially if they're jumping on the bed. And, you know, my kids are feral. Nobody wants them.
1: Well, that's all you care about is if they kidnap them?
4: No.
1: I mean, I feel like there's more to it than that.
3: She's hoping they'll kidnap them.
1: Okay, that's fair. Understood that.
5: Morning, beanbags. So a few years ago, me and the boys took a fantasy football trip to the mountains, had to rent a place. As soon as we showed up, the guy who rented it gets a text and is like, hey, there's a dog there. And then we realized there's about 40 cameras throughout the house. So we said, we'll take them home, and then we unplugged the Wi-Fi. Dog stayed there for the weekend. Never showed up. Nothing ever came of it, but it was creepy because they would have watched us the whole weekend.
1: Who's watching a bunch of dudes on a fantasy football weekend? I mean, they could have seen the dog maybe coming in the door, like, you know, from the outside.
4: Yeah. If you found 40 cameras inside, odds are they've got a doorbell camera.
1: Yeah,
4: and they didn't
1: know.
4: Disclose that, and you're like, okay.
1: It's possible. I'm not saying it's not possible.
3: I'm calling BS.
1: But I feel like you would be able to tell a dog even if they had an outdoor camera, which is legal.
4: Mm-hmm.
1: That's all I'm saying. So I don't know.
3: Hey, your dog's jumping on the bed.
4: But 40 cameras, that's a lot. I'd be like, there's probably somebody hiding in a closet then.
1: Hey, your dog's hot.
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1: Chelsea, I know some days you question why you do this day in and day out, and are you making a difference? And when I say sometimes, I mean almost always.
2: Yes.
1: So I know occasionally it's nice to get some affirmation to find out that you are making a difference in somebody's life. So I present you with this from our voicemail.
3: I was having a real bad day, and then I heard Woody just say, Stuart, turn up scene with the huge dong. Chelsea, if you need proof that you are improving people's lives, tell me your mom about Stuart, turn up scene and the huge dong.
1: I feel like that's helping all of us. I don't even know how much that's helping you, but if you weren't with us or are new to the show, Stuart Turnipseed is one of Chelsea's former boyfriends. And yesterday on the show, for whatever reason, we just went down a list and named off about seven of Chelsea's sort of infamous, if you will, famous boyfriends that we've heard about. And one of them, and that's his real name, so it stands out. And there was a reference to his sort of... genitalia.
2: Well, that's too broad. That was a reference.
1: And it's unwieldy qualities. And that's where that comes from.
4: Chelsea admitted that he would make fun of himself due to his lack of size.
1: Oh, that's right.
2: In front of me.
1: I'm thinking of a different one then. There was another one who had the unwieldy large one.
4: I think
1: one was that?
4: I was questioning because she just said he would make fun of his junk in front of everybody and in front of me.
2: Right.
4: And I was like, theorizing on which way it would go.
1: But there was one, that's all fine, but there was one who was...
2: That wasn't my boyfriend, though.
1: Shockingly.
2: That was a friend of mine who had relationship problems because of the...
1: Got it.
4: Enormity.
2: Yes.
1: By the way, I'll have you know that yesterday, my daughter, Sydney, said to me, hey, were you guys talking about first dates yesterday on the show? She's like, we happened to catch you talking about all of Chelsea's boyfriends. And I was like, well, not really first dates, but I'm glad you were there for that because... Learn from others, you know, don't make the same mistakes that everybody else makes.
2: Right.
1: And then I reminded her and she had missed the one where you broke up with the guy and then he tried to trip you. And she really was taken aback by that. Good.
2: She's starting to understand.
1: She's 21. So, you know, relationships are still a new thing. And so you shouldn't probably get tripped by a guy that you're dating or just stop dating, one or the other. But before you get too excited about people calling in to praise you and having their day turned around, there is this as well.
5: I was calling to tell Chelsea I just walked into a restaurant and Hot Rod Hearts was playing on the radio. Just thought she may want to know if they're on the boulevard tonight.
6: Keep on loving Hot Rod Hearts up on the boulevard tonight.
1: Hell yeah.
2: I was almost over it.
1: I doubt that.
2: I was. Hadn't heard it in like a couple days.
1: Chelsea is often tortured by her husband by playing that song over and over again.
2: He was in a Hot Rod Hearts phase.
1: One more just to help you because I know that there's something else that you've done for folks.
7: Good afternoon, Beanbags. Catching up on the podcast. And you guys were talking about diarrhea bright and early. Forgot to call this in last week. I actually got to use the guy's explanation as to how to spell diarrhea for the first time. My daughter's daycare needed to know that her belly was hurting, and I said it out loud as I spelled it. Dude, I always really, really have explosive anus. Look how fast that is. I'm still astounded that I can spell that word now.
1: So you are changing the world. I'm going to give you credit for that. I don't know that that's deserved, but you deserve it this morning. Plus, Woody Game Wednesday today, so it all balances out. So we've got that going for us, which is great. Yeah, it's going to be fun. Uh-huh. You're more than welcome to share your testimony, whatever it may be, 704-FEZ-3200, or if you're streaming us live on the iHeartRadio app, that's a great way, free, and you can take us with you wherever you go. Hit that little microphone. That comes right to us.
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10: Good morning, I'm Don Hellman with WQUT Right Now News. A recent study by financial network CNBC determined Tennessee has the worst quality of life in the country. The study weighed factors like crime rates, air quality, and health care, in addition to cost and availability of child care, inclusiveness of state laws, and reproductive rights. Tennessee earned the bottom ranking for laws critics believe are aimed at Tennessee's LGBTQ+ community, as well as high crime rates, poor access to health care, and inadequate worker protections, according to the study. And Virginia reported fewer new unemployment claims in its latest weekly update. The number is one indicator of current labor market conditions across the Commonwealth. Job seekers in Southwest Virginia can use state and regional workforce offices for assistance. With WQUT News, I'm Don Hellman.
11: Beautiful Wednesday here with some mild temperatures in the 60s this morning. Hot and dry with lots of sunshine for your Wednesday afternoon, 91. Mid-60s tonight. More of the same on Thursday, hot and dry, 92 degrees. We'll see that chance of rain return on Friday with scattered storms becoming more noticeable over the weekend. From Storm Team Love Weather, I'm meteorologist Jeremy Eisenzoff.
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0: Woody and Wilcox. 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
1: Obviously, if you're following along, you already know that one of the final four games in the World Cup was yesterday, and Spain beat France. Today, England plays Argentina. What's interesting, though, has nothing to do with what's going on in the field, because those things actually took a backseat to what I'm going to loosely call the other World Cup news that involved a guy who's not even in the World Cup anymore. And I want to play you some audio, and this has nothing to do with soccer, as a matter of fact. But you tell me what's going on here.
2: And even though Norway didn't make it to the semifinals, one of their most beloved players says he's walking away with good memories and, well, it's a very interesting souvenir. Take a look. Norway's Erling Haaland was spotted walking off the plane in Oslo carrying a $750 taxidermy raccoon. Oh. Look at the we'll see it in a little bit. The raccoon was drinking from a bottle. The raccoon was from Wild Bill's Western store in Dallas.
1: I'm going to pause it here. So first of all, I'm sure if you're on the internet at all, you have seen some of this imagery of this dude with his gift that he's taken back to Norway. But was there anything else that caught your ear in there?
3: She's mispronouncing the word raccoon. She did it three times in a row.
4: You guys have never heard the soft raccoon before?
1: I'm sorry?
4: The soft raccoon? Or it's more of a... Raccoon?
1: I don't think I ever have heard the soft raccoon before.
3: A raccoon?
4: Yeah, I've heard people pronounce it like that before. It's not all the time, but I'm not feeling as shocked by it.
2: Raccoon. Raccoon. Raccoon.
1: I don't think I've ever heard anyone say raccoon.
3: Never heard somebody say raccoon.
1: Well, and at first I thought it was a mistake, and then there was a couple of more raccoons in there, and I didn't realize there was such a thing as a soft raccoon. That's a new one for me as well this morning, Chelsea.
4: I just made it up.
3: Urban Dictionary for soft raccoon. I have Googled it, and Dr. Google says...
5: Raccoon. Raccoon.
3: That's the American pronunciation. If I flip it over to British...
5: Raccoon.
4: That's a different
1: raccoon. I've never heard that one either, but that's a whole different. Mm-hmm. Now we got three of them. Now I can't hear how it's supposed to sound. Right. I've already said it too many times.
2: Raccoon.
1: Huh.
5: Raccoon.
4: I don't know if you know this, but sometimes people pronounce things different ways.
1: That's unacceptable.
4: Regionally.
1: No.
4: Helicopter.
3: I think that's
4: ambulance.
3: Just a mistake. Both are okay.
1: When Woody says helicopter or ambulance, that is just that's a Woodyism. I don't think there's anyone else who says that. But you're saying soft raccoon is a thing. No one else is like, oh, yeah, ambulance is a thing.
3: My photographer buddy.
1: Now, both, I'll buy. We've talked about Woody saying both, and I've heard a lot of people say both, so I'll buy that. I won't buy, I've never heard raccoon. I'm not going to say it's wrong, but I've never heard it before. And it became so distracting that I couldn't pay attention to the important news story at hand.
3: That it cost
1: about a grown man and a stuffed raccoon getting off an airplane.
3: $750
4: from Wild Bill's Emporium.
1: Probably is a bargain. I don't know what things normally cost when they've been taxidermied, but I feel like $750 is not necessarily over the top for your soft raccoon. So I don't know. Listen, I'm trying to be. I want to be educated, and clearly you've heard the show. We need that, and so I'm going to start with a soft raccoon, and work my way up to things that you might consider a little bit more important in life. And I don't know if there is anything, to be honest with you. If you haven't seen the video, by the way, of that guy, that's it's fun. And I thought it was live when I first saw it, because they show him getting off an airplane and walking down the steps, like down to the runway, and under his arm is a raccoon.
3: Nope, a raccoon.
1: And I thought, oh my God, is this something in another country that we don't know about where people are taming raccoons and carrying them around with them? But it's not. It was taxidermied.
4: I didn't know you could fly with that. No, I do.
1: You didn't think you could fly with a taxidermied animal?
4: Yeah.
1: Well, first of all, I'm sure they're flying, you know, private or whatever it is.
3: Chartered.
1: And that's the whole reason, is so that they can bring their stuffed raccoons with them.
4: Right?
1: That's why you travel. That's either first class or chartered.
3: Yeah.
1: So, yeah. Well, do yourself a favor and grab that. We can move forward. But now that we know that there are soft raccoons out there, I at least know how to handle myself moving forward.
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1: It's funny, one of our employees here at the radio station had a birthday yesterday, and in honor, they brought in food from a restaurant, which, by the way, was delicious. But it occurred to me as we got into it that there was salad, and then there were sandwiches that had lettuce on them. And it was only after I consumed a healthy amount that I realized, oh, that's right, there's that thing where they're talking about, oh, these cases of diarrhea going around the country. It continues to be one of the main headlines every day about this thing, and they don't know where it's coming from, but they wonder, is it caused often by, you know, bagged salads and those sorts of things? But there hasn't been anything identified, and so I thought, oh man, okay, well, I guess this will be a good test. And did anybody else enjoy some of the same foods yesterday?
2: I knew what I was doing, though, because I remembered that, and I told Woody I was going to eat the salad for the show just to see what would happen.
3: As she was spooning it onto her plate, I'm like, she's like, I'm doing it for the show.
1: By the way, she came over to me, and I don't know that she said it to you, and she was like, do you think Woody's eating more salad now that we've teased him? One time, Chelsea was like, I've never seen Woody eat a salad, and now she believes that every time there's salad available, you're getting it just to show her that you do, in fact, eat salad.
3: I think she just doesn't remember. Every time they have a salad out there, I have some.
1: By the way, I don't know if you saw now, and this is not anything that's confirmed, but there are reports that Taco Bell is under investigation. Remember, we mentioned that they were like, hey, we're going to voluntarily take some of the things off of our menu just out of an abundance of caution. And now there's this.
4: A new report that says health officials are investigating Taco Bell as a potential part of the cyclospora parasitic outbreak sickening thousands of people across the U.S. The Washington Post cites two anonymous sources close to the investigation. Taco Bell has removed several items from its menu in some areas as a precaution. Michigan's health department has pointed to lettuce or other salad greens as a potential source of the outbreak there, and says some people infected with the parasite did not eat at Taco Bell.
1: So I don't know if that's just BS or obviously, you know, legitimate sources reporting that they're under investigation, although anonymous sources. So I don't know what that means.
2: They think that Taco Bell believed that they are the epicenter of this and pulled the menu items, and they're keeping it secret from people. So Taco Bell solved it before the CDC?
1: I don't know that that's accurate at all, but it's fascinating to note it that somebody is investigating.
3: I bet there are more scientists working at Taco Bell than the CDC, right?
2: they already got fired.
3: There have been cutbacks, and there's like one guy at the CDC.
1: I did just see that they laid off 5,200 employees at the CDC. Yeah, anybody work in a place where people are getting laid off? I feel like this is right. We can all probably relate to something like this. They said that was 10% of the workforce that they laid off.
3: It's interesting that you bring up the Taco Bell thing, because Chelsea and I saw somebody yesterday naming another company, a bagged salad company. And I'm not going to say it, because Chelsea and I both looked at each other and like, this was a person who was like, get it out of your refrigerator. Tell your friends. I got it. My family got it. Here's what's happening. And I was like, that's a bold statement. That was lawsuit level language of blame.
1: And it was someone, what, in big media?
2: It was just somebody.
3: Social media.
2: Online, but it was a very long post about, you know, my family got it, here are the symptoms and everything. It didn't feel like crazy when I was reading it. But this person did come out and name a name of a salad company that also does other produce, and I was like, that's a bold statement. And it wasn't like there was no like hesitation about it,
3: right?
2: So like, you can share this, you can
3: tell your friends,
2: tell your friends, all of it.
3: And I was like, that's
2: we'll see, because I've been monitoring this. I have my own theories, and I'm shocked it's taken this long to figure it out, so I want to see how this plays out.
3: But it would make sense, because you figure a salad company like that not only does bagged salads, but they probably have a division that caters to
2: fast food
3: and other restaurants.
2: And more than just Taco Bell. So that makes sense to me.
1: Well, I'll tell you what's interesting in a good way is the number one trending thing this morning as you wake up is simply the word pizza. And I thought, that's odd. And this has nothing to do with this outbreak of diarrhea. But it is something that you might be interested in. So stand by. We'll get to that coming up.
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7: Good morning, I'm Don Hellman with WQUT Right Now News. Jury selection began Monday for the trial of a man charged with first-degree murder in the 2021 death of a 10-month-old in Bristol, Tennessee. Alexander Pender was 28 at the time of his arrest. A Sullivan County grand jury indicted him after police reportedly found the infant unresponsive at a Bristol, Tennessee apartment in September 2021. Forensic analysis later ruled that the child's death was a homicide. Pender was named the suspect. He pleaded not guilty and his bond was set at $1 million. And Kingsport Parks and Recreation is planning Fur Fest as part of Fun Fest 2026. The event is designed for dogs and their people at Dogwood Park. Organizers say the program will include pet-friendly activities and community vendors. With WQUT News, I'm Don Hellman.
8: 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I'm Jacob Townsend. World Cup semifinal, first of two yesterday in Dallas, saw Spain defeat France in a little bit of an upset. 2-0, Spain gets the win there over France. France now drops into the third-place game on Saturday in Miami. Spain moves into the championship match on Sunday in New Jersey. They'll wait now today for the second semifinals. It's Argentina against England at 3 o'clock this afternoon in Atlanta. Last night in the Major League All-Star Game, it was dominance on the mound from the American League. A shutout performance and 15 strikeouts by the pitchers from the American League side as they only gave up 3 hits to the National League side throughout the entire game. American League take the win 4-0 there over the National League last night in Philadelphia. Cody Bellinger of the Yankees is your All-Star Game MVP with a 2-run single in the first inning. And media days start next week for ETSU and Tennessee. For the Bucs, it'll be Charlie Brown and Brendan LeBlanc going with Will Healy of the SoCon Media Days. For Tennessee, Arion Carter, Deshaun Bishop, and Jeremiah Thielander will be with Josh Heupel in Tampa on Monday. I'm Jacob Townsend, WQUT Sports.
9: Beautiful Wednesday here with some mild temperatures in the 60s this morning. Hot and dry with lots of sunshine for your Wednesday afternoon, 91. Mid-60s tonight. More of the same on Thursday, hot and dry, 92 degrees.

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1: As much as we're talking about the spread of this thing causing diarrhea across our country still being one of the biggest headlines out there, and they still don't know what's happening, the number one trending thing in America right now is pizza. Anybody have any idea why that's the number one trending thing in America?
2: For the
1: right
2: love
1: now?
2: Of God, tell me that it's not the cause of that parasite, right?
1: No, unrelated. Oh, unrelated okay. to that. No, it has nothing to do. We're moving forward.
3: Is it like International Pizza Day or something?
1: It is not. Pizza Hut is bringing back their $3 personal pan pizzas. And a new line of gear. That's the number one trending thing in America. So that's great news. It depends on how you look at it, but it's great news when you realize that means that's one of the most important things happening in our world right now. So we must be doing pretty well if that's the number one thing happening.
2: Right. It's going to be a good day if you see something like this or like Wordle hint.
1: Exactly.
2: Because that means nothing serious is happening
3: exactly.
2: elsewhere.
3: Our heads are fully in the sand.
1: Yes.
3: They already have personal pan pizzas. They cost more than $3. But they have a special day where you can get them for, I think, $5.
1: Well, I think this is going to be a part of their ongoing
3: okay,
1: menu awesome. Now. So obviously it's got enough people excited about it that it's the number one trending thing in America. Mm-hmm. Not to mention they did announce they've teamed up with a company that is a popular streetwear label known for their fashion forward takes on restaurant culture.
3: Okay.
1: Which are words that I don't know that I've ever said before, but it'll be inspired by vintage Pizza Hut elements, including their historic red roof aesthetic and their beloved Book It childhood reading program.
2: Mm-hmm. I loved that.
1: Somehow there'll be clothing based on that, thanks to this fashion forward label known for its takes on restaurant culture.
4: What you've just said is one of the most insanely idiotic things I have ever heard.
1: I'm just bringing you the most important news of the day. That's all I'm doing over here. Don't shoot the messenger. Pizza is the number one trending thing in America right now. Mm-hmm. Even ahead of the Mega Millions, which is up to $38 trillion or mm-hmm. whatever it is now.
3: The Powerball, too.
1: I don't follow along, honestly, with that, but
3: I pass a billboard.
1: Yeah.
3: Multiples. Usually they're separate, a Powerball and a Mega Millions, but they put them on one billboard. To advertise how much money is available.
1: Yeah, it's 600 and something, I think, for the mm-hmm. Mega Millions. 637, I want to say. So, yeah. You know, I don't play until we hit a billion. Mm-hmm. But I'll let you know when that comes about.
2: You, too, can have a Pizza Hut delivery jacket for just $165.
1: I mean, it's the greatest time to be alive. That's what I'm talking about. I appreciate you doing your due diligence
2: Pizza
1: on that.
2: Hut denim service shirt, $118.
3: A denim service shirt?
2: That's all it says.
3: How much?
2: 118.
1: It's been too long since we went through the denim button-up shirt phase.
3: I feel like it is coming back.
1: Woody, you'll remember, right? Every radio station in America had their logo on a long-sleeve denim button-up shirt. Those were good times, and we've come a long way in America since then. But everything comes back, and maybe it'll take Pizza Hut to bring that back. Everybody remember that look? It was a good one. Kids, you may not, but I'll ask you to go ahead and Google.
3: The 90s.
1: It'll make you feel better about how life is rolling today.
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1: 704-FEZ-3200. There's the talk back button as well. There are actually some important things that we're going to get to today, but I feel like what America is doing is important. I don't know about you, but we are going to do some Woody Game Wednesday. That somehow managed to slip through the cracks. And we also discovered something about one of Chelsea's kids that is doing something that none of us knew anyone was doing. And I feel like I'm safe saying that. I don't know that we'll get to that next, but it is important, so you're going to want to be with us.
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14: A better life with Dr. Sanjay Gupta.
15: As someone who's been married nearly 25 years, I'll tell you, there's a lot of great things about having a spouse. And according to a new study out of the University of Miami Health System, marriage might even be linked to a lower risk of cancer. Why? Well, the researchers said people who are married are less likely to engage in risky behavior. They're more likely to get a nudge to go to regular preventive medicine appointments and screenings. And they have a partner to share the load of family obligations, household chores, and finances. No one is saying you should get married in the pursuit of better health. 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I'm Dr. Sanjay Gupta, helping you live a better life.
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1: I realize that not everybody's into the soccer. And take note, you're almost done with it if that's you, because the final is this Sunday. So today there's another game as England plays Argentina. But if you're not totally separate from soccer, oftentimes when a team loses, and there were a bunch that did, obviously there's only a few that can win, there are excuses made. And I don't know if anybody saw the discussion about the team doctor for Senegal. And so this has nothing to do with soccer, really.
2: They're blaming the team doctor?
1: Sort of. The phrase I saw was Senegal's team doctor trained as a gynecologist, the president says.
3: Is something lost in translation?
1: I don't think so.
3: So they're saying we didn't perform as well in the World Cup because our doctor was a gynecologist?
2: That's the way I take it. We would have won, except the doctor is a guy. He's a gyno.
1: I mean, we've heard a lot of interesting excuses for people losing all sorts of sporting activities, but that's one that I'd never encountered before. And we've talked about this. A lot of countries, this is everything. Now, obviously, I think more and more of the folks here in the U.S. are excited about whether our national teams do well, and that's great. But in other countries, it's do or die. Like, it's just everything.
3: One country that got knocked out early said they were doing an investigation. Do you remember that? Into what happened?
1: Well, that's kind of what this is as well. They had a lead, Senegal did, against France, who ended up making the final four and then blowing it. And I assume they're attributing that to their gyno doctor.
3: We were doing so well in there. I remembered he used to do pap smears. And I just couldn't play anymore.
2: The players would go in for training. He'd be like, all right, put your legs in the stirrups.
3: And I just can't play soccer.
1: Quote, Senegal's team doctor lacked the specialist background needed to support the squad during the World Cup, said the president of the country's football federation on Monday.
3: Who hired him? Who hired him? Like, somebody hired him.
1: The team doctor was, quote, trained as a gynecologist, and the issue was discovered late and had raised concern among players about the level of medical support available. And that's, listen.
3: Wait, but he had some kind of something in sports medicine or physical therapy type thing. You can't just be a gynecologist and then go and be the trainer for a sports team.
2: You're just, Chelsea, hey, are you a doctor? Yes, I am. Welcome to the team, doctor.
1: Listen, I don't know. I don't even know if it's all accurate. Maybe these are excuses that if somebody has come up with to try and explain away the loss. I don't know. But the point for sure is, never heard that as an excuse. I don't care whether it's true, whether it's false, whether it had an effect, if it is true. None of that matters. Have you ever heard anyone use that as an excuse? And by the way, every professional sports team has a team doctor. Mm-hmm. It's not limited to soccer. Every NBA team has a team doctor. Unrelated, I think, when Chelsea had one of her kids, her gyno was the official gyno of the Charlotte Bobcats. Which was different from saying your team got doctor was trained as a gynecologist. I think this was more of a sort of a, what do you call it, sponsorship thing.
2: Well, I know in hockey, they have a team doctor as well, and they typically use gynecologists. Well, because you have, hockey has periods, and so instead of halves or quarters.
4: Keep being douchey, brother. Yeah.
3: I feel like we're having a week.
1: It's a period joke, Chels, is what's happening there.
2: The look of disappointment on Cobain's face made that worth it.
3: I actually met one of the team doctors for our local hockey team through my son's soccer team. Mm-hmm. And she was great. And I did not ask her if she was trained in gynecology. Well, so next season.
1: You will now.
3: I will.
1: Because the folks in Senegal have concerns about whether their lack of success in the World Cup was the team doctor being trained as a gynecologist. So if we do get into Woody Game Wednesday and you don't do well, maybe there's an extra added excuse for you. Something about gynecology. Mm-hmm. That seems like a solid one. Appreciate everybody who's guessing what we're going to do on Woody Game Wednesday. We'll get to some of that next.
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8: 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Good morning. I'm Don Hellman with WQUT Right Now News. A Blountville woman was arrested Friday after she allegedly financially exploited a family member who was in the hospital. According to a release from the Sullivan County Sheriff's Office, 49-year-old Julie Kitzmiller was arrested after a grand jury returned an indictment against her for one count of financial exploitation of an elderly, vulnerable adult and three counts of identity theft. The release stated a complainant reported that loans had been obtained in the victim's name, and several charges were incurred on the victim's bank account while she was in the hospital. In Bristol, Tennessee's holding Rec Fest as part of Parks and Recreation Month. The event will feature music, inflatables, games, crafts, and food. City officials say the goal is to connect families with local recreation programs. Attendees should check the city schedule for the final time and location. With WQUT News, I'm Don Hellman.
9: 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I'm Jacob Townsend. World Cup semifinal, first of two yesterday in Dallas, saw Spain defeat France in a little bit of an upset. 2-0, Spain gets the win there over France. France now drops into the third place game on Saturday in Miami. Spain moves into the championship match on Sunday in New Jersey. They'll wait now today for the second semifinals. It's Argentina against England at 3 o'clock this afternoon. In Atlanta. Last night in the Major League All-Star Game, it was dominance on the mound from the American League. A shutout performance and 15 strikeouts by the pitchers from the American League side, as they only gave up three hits to the National League side throughout the entire game. American League take the win 4-0 there over the National League last night in Philadelphia. Cody Bellinger of the Yankees is your All-Star Game MVP with a two-run single in the first inning. And media day start next week for ETSU and Tennessee. For the Bucs, it'll be Charlie Brown and Brendan LeBlanc going with Will Healy of the SoCon Media Days. For Tennessee, Arion Carter, Deshaun Bishop, and Jeremiah Tealander will be with Josh Heupel in Tampa on Monday. I'm Jacob Townsend, WQUT Sports.
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12: Beautiful Wednesday here with some mild temperatures in the 60s this morning. Hot and dry with lots of sunshine for your Wednesday afternoon, 91. Mid-60s tonight. More of the same on Thursday, hot and dry, 92 degrees. We'll see that chance of rain return on Friday with scattered storms becoming more noticeable over the weekend. From Storm Team Love Weather, I'm meteorologist Jeremy Eisenhoff.
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18: Not all screen time is created equal, and a new study out of Sweden is helping us understand this even better. So researchers followed more than 20,000 people over nearly two decades and determined that passive screen time, like sitting on the couch and watching television, raised someone's risk of dementia. But if they did something active, like reading, puzzles, or interacting with other people, this same group of people saw their risk of dementia drop. Just like you got to put the work in to keep your body in shape as you age, you basically have to do the same thing with your brain. A couple things I have found to help: working to learn something new every day, whatever it might be, challenging yourself in some way every day, and really importantly, staying socially active. Some days that means meeting friends in person. Other days, maybe an email, a text, or a phone call. Just stay engaged. I'm Dr. Sanjay Gupta, helping you live a better life.
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1: Oh, yes, we will do a round of Woody Game Wednesday coming up in the next segment. The American pastime has become trying to guess what Woody's going to do with Woody Game Wednesday in terms of what's going to be celebrated. How is he going to concoct a game around it? Oddly, almost everybody who guessed for today's game thought you would celebrate National Pet Fire Safety Day. National Pet Fire Safety Day. So many guesses on that, including your fan club, who thought you'd play a game today called It's Getting Hot in Here, So Take Off All Your Clothes. Is this an American firefighter or an actor on film who uses a hose? You would give us audio from people who are either firefighters or adult film stars.
2: I could recognize those by their voices.
1: Some of the options are F.W. Kickbush, Frank Cuxy, and Bum Fardo.
3: Bum Fardo?
1: I believe, sticking to the theory behind this, these are all firefighters and not adult film stars. But I take it that National Pet Fire Safety is not what we're celebrating today.
3: We are not celebrating that. It is apparently National Pet Fire Safety Day, though.
1: Yes, it is. But I won't go into all of them, but I want to say there were four people who guessed that.
3: Wow.
1: So what are we going to celebrate today with Woody Game Wednesday?
3: Today is I Love Horses Day.
1: I Love Horses Day.
3: That's correct. And so I have come up with a game to help us celebrate I Love Horses Day.
1: I didn't know that was a thing. Chelsea, I Love Horses Day?
3: Until yesterday, I didn't know it was a thing either.
1: A lot of people are fans of horses. 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We'll get into it anyway, and we'll give you a chance to get in and compete.
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19: As someone who's been married nearly 25 years, I'll tell you, there's a lot of great things about having a spouse. And according to a new study out of the University of Miami Health System, marriage might even be linked to a lower risk of cancer. Why? Well, the researchers said people who are married are less likely to engage in risky behavior. They're more likely to get a nudge to go to regular preventive medicine appointments and screenings. And they have a partner to share the load of family obligations, household chores, and finances. No one is saying you should get married in the pursuit of better health. But if you are single, how can you build a strong support system to maybe get some of these same benefits? Do your own research, find out what's important, and then hold members of your squad accountable and let them hold you accountable as well. That can provide a lot of support. I'm Dr. Sanjay Gupta, helping you live a better life.
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1: Today is I Love Horses Day. If you were to guess, how many breeds of horses would you say that there are?
2: 50.
1: 50, yeah. I would go with that. That's a solid guess, Chelsea.
3: I would have said single digits.
1: There are over 300 breeds of horses that are out there. 300. Fun fact, horses are just like Wilcox. They only sleep about 3 hours a night, and they do so in short intervals.
2: They love mail in the wind.
1: Yes, they do as well. Horses can sleep standing up or laying down. Okay. I think that's a common misnomer.
3: I'm not as good at that. I'm mostly laying down.
1: Okay. I've come up with a game to help us celebrate I Love Horses Day. Before we go any further, let's meet our contestants. Everybody say good morning to Aubrey. Aubrey, what's going on?
4: How's it going?
1: Going well. Taking you on is going to be Steve. Steve, what's going on?
3: Uh-oh. Good
1: morning. Steve is backing up, everybody. Watch out. All right. I've come up with a game to help us celebrate I Love Horses Day with a game that I'm calling These People Are Down for Eating Meals with Multiple Courses Right After They're Done Riding One of Their Horses. I'm going to be playing you guys clips of famous people who own horses.
2: Did you catch that title?
3: Sitting
2: down to a meal with multiple courses. Tell me these people.
1: Right after they're done riding one of their horses. Yes. Aubrey, you were in first. Going to be a team game. Who would you like as your teammate? Would you like Wilcox or Chelsea?
4: Wilcox.
3: There you go. There it is.
1: That's usually a poor decision, but okay. Chelsea and Steve are together on a team. When you think you know the famous person who owns horses, you shout out your own name. If you get it right, you get a point. If you get it wrong, your opponent gets a point. Any questions? All right, here we go. Here is your first horse owner. Who is this?
5: When Tito's came with the idea of celebrating the 30th anniversary of You Can't
2: Chelsea.
1: Chelsea.
2: MC Hammer.
1: MC Hammer.
2: That's shocking.
1: He owns multiple horses, including one that came in third in the 1992 Kentucky Derby, named Dance Floor.
3: Was he the owner in 1992, or he bought that horse later on?
1: He owned the horse in 1992.
2: That came in third in the Kentucky Derby.
3: Okay, wow. Right. I mean, that's a fun fact.
1: Yeah. All right, next offering. Who is this famous horse owner right here?
6: The movie takes both positions. The movie takes the position of the believers or the curious, the ones that have been certainly deeply affected by this, the Emily Blunt character. She plays Margaret Fairchild. You know, something has happened to her. She has no idea what it is. She's just like all of us. But strange things are starting to happen to her.
3: Wilcox. I'm going to take a guess. That's Martin Scorsese.
1: Martin Scorsese is a fantastic
2: guess.
1: That
2: was a good guess.
1: Was a director. Steven Spielberg.
2: That's not Steven Spielberg.
3: All old white men sound the same.
1: to do that, I'll take your word for it. All right. He owns an actual horse stables called Biscuit Stables. That's how many horses he owns. He owns an actual stable. All right. Next offering. Who is this famous horse owner right here?
7: You know, I've always treated these questions with the utmost respect and somehow at the same time complete disdain.
1: Steve, go ahead.
4: Harrison Ford.
1: Harrison Ford is correct. Nice
2: job, Steve.
1: He owns multiple horses, as well as a beaver in his ranch in Jackson Hole, Wyoming. The beaver, of course, being a plane that he owns out there.
3: Is he better at riding the horses than he is at flying the planes?
1: I'm going to say yes, but I can't confirm that. I got it 3-0 so far. So
3: You just tuned in, Woody, of course, is celebrating National Horse Day.
1: I Love Horses
3: Day. That's the one. Yep. And celebrities who own horses. All right, now you're up to speed.
1: Next offering, who is this horse owner right here?
8: Guy, I am known in the Jeopardy office.
3: Wilcox. Alex Trebek.
1: Alex Trebek is correct.
3: Here we go, Aubrey. Here we go.
1: He's also another guy who owns multiple horses and had his own 724-acre breeding farm in Santa Barbara, California.
3: And fun fact, all of his horses have a very neatly groomed mustache.
1: You went with that? Okay. Congratulations on your point.
3: They all neigh in the form of a question. Huh?
1: That one much
3: is that better?
1: Better.
3: So I don't know.
2: Oh, you're killing
3: Mustache
2: me.
3: Is always fun.
1: All right, 3-1. Next offering. Who's this horse owner right here?
0: I hated it. I told this guy the other day, this is the last and only time, last and only time I'm going to talk about Chuck Noll. Period.
3: Wilcox. I think that's Terry Bradshaw.
1: That is Terry Bradshaw. Nice job.
3: Here we go, Aubrey.
1: Decades he's owned horses. Nice job. 2 points for you guys, 3 for the other team. Next offering, who is this famous horse owner right here?
9: It was amazing. I mean, it was just like a dream, really.
2: See.
3: Wow.
2: Steve, do you know that?
3: Okay.
4: Keith Richards?
1: You going to go with that, Chelsea?
2: I'm going to let Steve go with it.
1: No, sorry. Hang on a second.
9: Really, meeting Elvis, we'd fantasized about him since we were kind of young teenagers.
3: Ringo?
9: Here we were.
1: It is not. That is Sir Paul McCartney.
2: Okay.
1: Sir Paul McCartney. All tied up.
3: Here we go.
1: Woo! We got ourselves a barn burner. Who is this famous horse owner right here for the game?
10: Fraser Crane is an enduring character.
2: Chelsea. Kelsey Grammer.
1: Kelsey Grammer is correct. Nice job. And the victory goes to Steve and Chelsea. Owns multiple horses and considers riding them his therapy. When he's feeling down, goes out and rides a horse.
2: A lot of people probably feel that way.
1: I agree.
3: Well, we tried, Aubrey.
1: You know, you can console yourself by going out and riding a horse today, Aubrey. That may be one way you can do that. Congratulations, Steve.
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13: Good morning, I'm Don Hellman with WQUT Right Now News. Gas prices in Tennessee reversed course and moved more expensive over last week. Gas prices across the state rose an average of 13 cents. The average gas price in Tennessee is now $3.49 a gallon, which is 14 cents less than 1 month ago, but 69 cents higher than 1 year ago. Megan Cooper with AAA said given renewed upward pressure on crude oil, it's likely that we'll continue to see gas prices fluctuate again this week. Here in the Tri-Cities, gas is selling for an average of $3.45 a gallon. That's a 5-cent jump over last week, 19 cents less than

0: National League last night in Philadelphia. Cody Bellinger of the Yankees is your All-Star Game MVP for the two-run single in the first inning. And media days start next week for ETSU and Tennessee. For the Bucks, it'll be Charlie Brown and Brendan LeBlanc going with Will Healy of the SoCon Media Days. For Tennessee, Arion Carter, Deshaun Bishop, and Jeremiah Thielander with Josh Heupel in Tampa on Monday. I'm Jacob Townsend, WQT Sports.
1: Beautiful Wednesday here with some mild temperatures in the 60s this morning. Hot and dry with lots of sunshine for your Wednesday afternoon, 91. Mid-60s tonight. More of the same on Thursday, hot and dry, 92 degrees. We'll see that chance of rain return on Friday with scattered storms becoming more noticeable over the weekend. From Storm Team 11 Weather, I'm meteorologist Jeremy Eisenhoff.
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1: If you just tuned in, you missed out. We were playing Woody Game Wednesday in the previous segment, and today is something called I Love My Horse Day. And Woody was playing audio of celebrities who own horses. Now, it was a good game in terms of being close. Chelsea and Steve won 4-3. It was pointed out later that there were no women at all. Mm-hmm. Played by Woody as celebrities who own horses. And then I always think of women as being horse fans. I don't know what that means about me, but I was surprised that there were no females.
2: I was waiting for Martha Stewart.
1: I didn't know Martha Stewart was a horse owner.
2: Sure.
1: I just knew she was in prison and liked doilies.
3: That is right.
2: She wants to be remembered like that.
1: Were there any women that we didn't get to, Woody?
3: Yeah, of course.
1: Okay, well, I have some extras.
3: Okay. Would you have gotten this one?
4: A lot of, because of the character I played on Friends, I played the sort of dim-witted or
2: dumb
4: guy.
2: That's Matt LeBlanc, and that's a man.
3: That is a man.
1: I know a man anywhere. I'm good at that game. If you'd have just asked me man or woman, I'm 99% sure that's
3: all right,
1: a
3: dude. Wilcox, big boy, would you have gotten this one?
5: There's nothing like a good fried egg for breakfast.
1: Wilcox, that's Martha Stewart, right?
3: That is Martha Stewart.
1: She just said, didn't you just say Martha Stewart?
2: I did, but it didn't sound like her to me.
3: We just didn't get to her. I put her on. I feel like we have Martha Stewart on the game too much, because I also had this person at the very end. Would you have gotten this one?
6: Well, a couple of times I've had situations.
2: Chelsea,
6: where
2: that's Oprah.
3: Oprah owns horses on her ranch in Hawaii. But I feel like
1: just two women, Chelsea. That's maybe why. Is Oprah and Martha Stewart are the only women who own horses?
3: It takes a lot of money to own a horse, and there's only two rich women in America.
2: Right.
1: I feel like that may not be accurate, but I'm not 100% sure. Right. If you're just tuning in and you're thinking, oh, my God, I finally missed the greatest Woody Game Wednesday ever. You can grab it on the podcast. It will be available after the show, and nearly Major League Baseball All-Star Game quality Woody Game Wednesday.
3: Don't say that. That's an insult.
1: I'm not mad at baseball. I just I don't know. The All-Star Game never does it for me. But American League won last night 4-0. So
3: again?
1: I'm sure you're going to rush home and watch it recorded. So a couple of things. Something happened yesterday off the air. I'm moving forward, by the way. Chelsea revealed that she discovered something about one of her kids that I've never heard of before in a child or an adult. Anyone, period. Now, I don't know if it's just me, and this is where we'll find out. And maybe it takes a community to get over this, but we'll dig in coming up next.
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7: WQUT with Jerry George, and here are some of the live music shows this week. The Sounds of Summer Concert Thursday night from 7 until 9 at the Downtown Center in Bristol will feature Marcus Puckett and 8 Second Ride. 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Music on the Square in downtown Jonesboro will feature Mal Cooper. 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Friday night around 8 o'clock following the Fun Fest Parade. And the Covered Bridge Jam Saturday night from 7 until 9 at Covered Bridge Park in Elizabethan will feature hometown heroes Daniel Grindstaff with special guest Trey Hensley. 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
24: You know, it's funny, when I think back to what the typical American dinner looked like when you and I were kids, there's usually some kind of meat featured at the center of the plate. Vegetables are there, but often thought of as a side dish. More and more, though, we are coming to realize that a plant-based diet, with little or no meat even, is going to be a healthier way to eat for just about everyone. New study out of the University of Hawaii Cancer Center found that eating a high-quality plant-rich diet that includes whole grains, vegetables, and fruits may prevent cognitive impairment even when people start that diet in their late 50s and 60s. Yeah, it's important to make sure you're getting enough protein, fats, complex carbohydrates. Just because you cut out or even cut back on meat, though, is not a license to eat whatever you want. Focus on eating whole, real foods. I'm Dr. Sanjay Gupta, helping you live a better life.

0: The Woody and Wilcox Show.
1: Yesterday, Chelsea shared with us that she had discovered, and I don't know if we're supposed to name which kid, so I'll just say one of your kids was going to the grocery store and tipping the cashiers. Which is something I never thought I would say out loud. It was a scenario, and I'll let you fill in the blanks from here, Chelsea, other than obviously, well, maybe not obviously, he was paying for small items in cash and then just telling the cashier, keep the change.
2: You've pretty much nailed it.
1: Okay, I've nailed it.
2: So I go to pick up the little one. You know it's him. From a friend's over the weekend. We've known this family a long time. And the mom says, hey, I found out the kids are tipping the cashiers at the grocery store. So they love to ride their scooters to this neighborhood grocery store. It's safe. Don't get on me. And yes, they pay in cash for whatever snacks. And in my mind, okay, you just bring the cash back to the mom or whatever. But no. Now, my kid says that the other kid is really the ringleader of this, and I believe it because I know both of their personalities. And so he's just, you know, maybe has $25 and the bill is $20, and he's like, you keep the change. And I'm like, wait a second. So this happened like one time with a young person? Because in my mind, you're not allowed to accept tips most places. And I feel like an adult would be like, hey, you're in the fifth grade. Take that money back home to your mom. Something like that.
3: I think there's actually, is it Publix? Maybe they yes. wear a button that says, I cannot accept tips.
1: Really?
3: Yeah.
1: Whoever it is, I don't recall seeing
3: they're
1: that.
3: They're pretty That's notorious for helping you out to your car and stuff like that. And people want to give a tip to, you know, the bagger that was helping you load your stuff in. But they make them wear a button that explicitly states.
2: And this person wasn't taking anything out to a car. So I'm like, okay, what do you mean? Like you round up? To like whatever charity? No, full change. You keep the change. So I'm thinking, okay, one time with a 17-year-old. Oh, no. Four different occasions. Four different people. Three were women. One was a young male. I got all the details because I'm like, yeah,
1: I don't know
2: person.
1: That we needed all that, but
2: I'm
1: that's
2: just
1: interesting.
2: Trying to figure
1: you think
2: out,
1: women like, are more likely than men to screw the system?
2: I don't know. I'm just trying to figure this out.
1: Okay.
2: Because I've never heard of any of it in my life. So I don't think they're allowed to take cash to the grocery store anymore.
1: Well, how much, again, you didn't mention the important part. How much money?
2: Not the same amount every time, but... you know, one time $5 or $6, then another time three.
3: So we're not talking change.
2: No, we're not. Yeah, we're not. It's not loose change. It's actual real money.
1: Because some people will do that, right? You just don't want to carry around the change. So you say, oh, go ahead and keep the change.
2: No. So this is, they've probably tipped, you know, $20 just in the past little bit. I had no idea.
3: Though, if you're working the cash register at a grocery store, you're probably not pulling home, you know, the big dollars. And you're like, I know the button says don't tip me. Ignore what the button says.
2: Yeah, I'm not trying to get anybody in trouble. It's just like the whole scenario just blows my mind. And like, my kid, I'm like, did you not say anything? Like, hey, because he knows what I would say. And like, you're not really supposed to tip your cashier. You know, that money needs to go back home.
1: I don't know that he would know that. You think he would know that? Yes. I don't even know that I would know that.
3: I know that the cashier should know that and be like...
2: Mine would know. You know, my family goes to a grocery store more than anybody in America.
1: Right, but tipping the cashier is not even anything that would ever come up, like in my mind or otherwise. So you say he should know it. I don't even know if anybody would know it because it's not a thing.
2: He would know that that's not a thing that you do. He's never seen us do that. And my kid's a wild card. You know that. And his friend is a wilder card. So the two of them together, I don't... To call my friend, call the mom, and be like, you need to check your bank account. Make sure credit cards aren't being used on things. But yeah, I've never heard of that. And I've never been, have you ever been offered a tip in a weird situation like that and had to turn it down? And was it a fifth grader giving you the tip?
3: I am not legally allowed to talk about that. Okay. It is sealed records.
1: 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I see a note has just come in about something slightly different, but also wild. So we'll hold that and we'll get to your stuff as well coming up next.
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6: Good morning, I'm Don Hellman with WQUT Right Now News. A recent study by financial network CNBC determined Tennessee has the worst quality of life in the country. The study weighed factors like crime rates, air quality, and health care, in addition to cost and availability of child care, inclusiveness of state laws, and reproductive rights. Tennessee earned the bottom ranking for laws critics believe are aimed at Tennessee's LGBTQ+ community, as well as high crime rates, poor access to health care, and inadequate worker protections, according to the study. And Virginia reported fewer new unemployment claims in its latest weekly update. The number is one indicator of current labor market conditions across the Commonwealth. Job seekers in Southwest Virginia can use state and regional workforce offices for assistance. With WQUT News, I'm Don Hellman.
7: 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I'm Jacob Townsend. World Cup semifinal, first of two yesterday in Dallas, saw Spain defeat France in a little bit of an upset. 2-0, Spain gets the win there over France. France now drops into the third place game on Saturday in Miami. Spain moves into the championship match on Sunday in New Jersey. They'll wait now today for the second semifinals. It's Argentina against England at 3 o'clock this afternoon in Atlanta. Last night in the Major League All-Star game, it was dominance on the mound from the American League. A shutout performance and 15 strikeouts by the pitchers from the American League side, as they only gave up 3 hits to the National League side throughout the entire game. American League take the win 4-0 there over the National League last night in Philadelphia. Cody Bellinger of the Yankees is your All-Star game MVP for the 2-run single in the first inning. And media days start next week for ETSU and Tennessee for the Bucks. It'll be Charlie Brown and Brendan LeBlanc going with Will Healy of the SoCon media days. For Tennessee, Arion Carter, Deshaun Bishop, and Jeremiah Thielander will be with Josh Heupel in Tampa on Monday. I'm Jacob Townsend, WQUT Sports.
8: Beautiful Wednesday here with some mild temperatures in the 60s this morning. Hot and dry with lots of sunshine for your Wednesday afternoon, 91. Mid-60s tonight. More of the same on Thursday, hot and dry, 92 degrees. We'll see that chance of rain return on Friday with scattered storms becoming more noticeable over the weekend. From Storm Team Love Weather, I'm meteorologist Jeremy Eisenhoff.
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22: You know, it's funny, when I think back to what the typical American dinner looked like when you and I were kids,
9: 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Vegetables are there, but often thought of as a side dish. More and more, though, we are coming to realize that a plant-based diet, with little or no meat even, is going to be a healthier way to eat for just about everyone. New study out of the University of Hawaii Cancer Center found that eating a high-quality plant-rich diet that includes whole grains, vegetables, and fruits may prevent cognitive impairment even when people start that diet in their late 50s and 60s. Yeah, it's important to make sure you're getting enough protein, fats, complex carbohydrates. Just because you cut out or even cut back on meat, though, is not a license to eat whatever you want. 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I'm Dr. Sanjay Gupta, helping you live a better life.
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1: Show.
2: If you're just joining us, we found out that one of Chelsea's kids has been going to their local little grocery store, buying like Tic Tacs with cash, and then telling the cashier to keep the change. But again, not like, oh, it was a dollar and you keep the 17 cents. It would be like you keep $5 or $6. Like a legitimate tip on, a couple of packs of gum. Which, by the way, as Woody pointed out, apparently grocery stores specifically are not supposed to even take tips.
3: I actually Googled it to see which ones don't accept it. Almost all major traditional grocery store chains prohibit in-store employees, cashiers, baggers, and curbside pickup staff from accepting tips.
2: Isn't that interesting?
3: Mm-hmm. That's Walmart, Costco, Kroger, Aldi, Publix, Central Market.
4: I knew. That's why I was so surprised that not only did it happen, but it happened so often.
2: Well, and that the cashier was accepting.
4: That's what I'm saying. Yeah, that's what I mean.
2: Yeah. Mm-hmm. I mean, that is a little bit different. We got a note from, I'll try to leave her anonymous, but a woman who works here in our building who was like, I hear you talking about Chelsea's son and telling the cashier to keep the change. We had a weird tip thing with one of my kids. She misunderstood that you tip 20% and thought that you always tip $20.
4: She told me this story. Yeah.
2: So this particular coworker said we always tried to drill it into her that, hey, you should always tip. Because this was an old, like Chelsea's talking about her son who's, what, 10 or 11? Mm-hmm. This is a teenager. Like a lot older than your son. And so they had already gotten to the point where they're like, hey, if you buy something, you know, it's a 20% tip. Mm-hmm. And she was instead tipping $20, regardless of the amount of sale.
4: She was old enough to know better is the way that it was put. But they were at some kind of resort or something where they had an account, like a family account. And so they caught it pretty quickly at that time because she went to buy smoothies for the family or something. The total was around $20. And so she left $20, which is 100%, but was so proud of herself. She's like, I left the $20 like you told me to. And there were a couple questions like 20%. No, $20. No, honey, you've just tipped 100%. And this is a girl that's good at math. So the whole thing was, I think,
2: it's
4: potentially
2: probably not
4: worse.
2: Her math skills. I think it's misunderstanding tipping works, right? It's not that she thought that was 20%. It's just, oh, I thought we always tip $20. I thought that was the rule.
3: Right. The rule is 20.
4: So it happened a couple of times before it was caught.
3: Most popular girl at that resort.
5: Yeah, you guys are talking about tipping random people. I was at the AC/DC show this past weekend, and I bought a shirt. And the guy asked, you want a tip? And I said, hell no, because all you did was turn around and hand me a shirt that was already folded.
2: Yeah, I mean, the tipping thing is a whole thing, right? Mm-hmm. I mean, we've had this conversation before. People who never 5 years ago would have expected or asked for a tip now do. And part of it is just automated, as we all know. Mm-hmm. Specific to the concert T-shirt, those things cost $1 million to begin with.
4: Right.
2: I mean, I don't know who's tipping on a concert T-shirt. That's a bold move to ask for that.
6: You know, there's been this the shift, I think, over the last few years, of where every single place is asking for a tip now. They all have their little iPad screens, and they always say, we're going to ask you a question, and you should answer it, and it's always something about a tip. And it's a lot of weird things now, so, I mean, tipping a cashier, not that far out of the realm of possibility, I guess.
2: Except that they all prohibit it, oddly. Mm-hmm. And when you pay $20 for something, you probably don't want to give them $20 as a tip as well. That's what really stands out about this situation.
4: Right.
2: 704-FEZ-3200, talkback button available to you as well.
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7: WQUT with some of what's going on for FunFest this weekend. 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
9: When we talk about how much exercise someone should get, current guidelines call for about 150 minutes of moderate intensity exercise or 75 minutes of vigorous intensity exercise every week. New study out of the UK makes a strong case for vigorous exercise if and when you can do it. Now, researchers determined that even little bursts of vigorous exercise can significantly reduce someone's risk of 8 different diseases: dementia, type 2 diabetes, fatty liver disease, chronic respiratory disease, chronic kidney disease, immune-mediated inflammatory diseases, major cardiovascular events, and atrial fibrillation. We're not talking about complicated training programs here. Just work with what you can into your everyday life. If you are breathless and unable to speak in complete sentences, then you've hit the mark. I'm Dr. Sanjay Gupta, helping you live a better life.
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1: Just tuning in, some interesting questions have come up now as Chelsea discovered that at least four times one of her kids has just gone down to the corner grocery store with some cash, got like some Tic Tacs or some other snack, and then told the cashier to keep the change, but not just a couple of pennies or 25 cents, several dollars, as much as maybe five at a shot. Now, somebody asking, doesn't Chelsea say, where's my change when the kid gets back? That's what my parents always used to tell me when they gave me cash.
2: Right.
1: Solid question, I guess.
3: Yes. There's another kid.
1: Well, how did it happen is the question, I guess, because people are saying when the kids come back and they were given cash, you're right. Like, okay, where's your change?
3: This happened at my son's friend's house.
1: Oh, so it never happened when they were with you.
3: Right, not with me. That's where all of this has taken place.
1: Gotcha. Well, good note that when you give a kid cash to buy something, there ought to be a where's my change at the end of it.
3: Yeah, I do that. That's me. But again, there was a different scenario happening.
2: But there are parents that are out there that are like, okay, I'm going to give you $20 and you've got it for the weekend. So you may not be asking for that change back.
3: That's true.
1: But as Woody pointed out, for whatever reason, unlike everything else in America right now, right. Grocery stores are still telling their employees you're not allowed to take tips.
4: Good morning, long-time listener, first-time caller. I would, as a cashier, get asked to walk people out to their car and help them load their groceries. You know, on occasion, they might give me five, sometimes up to $20. Was never told I wasn't allowed to accept it, but probably would have taken it anyway if I was.
1: There you go. Yeah, I don't know why you wouldn't. I don't understand why that would be an issue.
2: Again, a little bit different if you're out in the parking lot, your manager's not right there sort of going, hey, did you take a tip from that 10-year-old?
1: Well, no, but yes, right. Obviously, he wasn't tipping for bags being taken to the car. He was just saying, keep the change when he bought a pack of gum. That's a whole different thing. But I'm saying, why wouldn't the grocery store allow that employee to take tips? I know they try to keep it simple by not allowing you to take tips, and they don't want their customers to feel obligated, I guess, is maybe part of the reason. But when you're taking a bunch of groceries out to somebody's car, that's as much a service that deserves to be tipped as anything else that people get tipped for, more so.
3: I think they're probably more concerned that they might have an employee that makes the customer feel some kind of way and like holds out their hand, or like somebody who expects a tip and then puts that person in a weird situation.
1: Well, Lord knows that's not happening anywhere else in society.
2: Oh, wait.
1: Or everywhere else in society. Appreciate your calls.
5: Just imagine what the grocery store worker was thinking. Like, who the hell is this kid tipping $5? And what do their parents do? Oh, it's Chelsea from the Woody and Wilcox Show. They got radio money. No, but seriously, this is why they need to teach these types of things in school. Kids don't know the value of a dollar. They don't know that a dollar does not just show back up in your pocket. And, you know, of course, in the kid's mind, you know, they saw their dad say keep the change or something. They think it's cool. They think it's like I'm a grown-up now or something. But us adults are like, dude, diesel's like $5, $6 a gallon right now. Keep your $5. Everything's so expensive right now, so things like this need to even more so be hammered down into the youth to let them know, keep it, help people, but keep it.
1: Help people, but keep it. That's been my slogan for a long time. One night, he's not wrong about, obviously, kids just don't understand.
2: But I don't think you can teach
1: what
2: that
1: money is
2: in school, right? You give that kid a job and you'd be like, hey, you're earning $5 an hour. So you're going to work for an hour that you just gave to that person. Mm-hmm. That needs to be a lived experience for that kid, really, for it to come home.
3: Mm-hmm. I feel like I am teaching a lot of those things, but you know, when boys get together, things can go sideways.
1: Well, that's not true.
3: Okay. Never happened.
2: I will agree, Chelsea. Two young boys together are dumber than one young boy.
3: Yes.
1: Somebody left, and I can't even tell what this is. It's a cryptic note that says something about, isn't there a scene in a movie where they notably tell the cashier to keep the change?
2: You feel
1: or somebody to keep the change.
3: Is yeah, there's from Home Alone. I remember that.
1: Well, you remember me. I haven't seen the movie. So what do you mean? He buys something in Home Alone or?
3: No, it's like a movie scene. He's watching it. It's like a gangster scene. But he sets it up so that the pizza delivery guy hears that after he delivers the pizza. Keep the change, you filthy animal. You don't know that line from Home Alone? It's on T-shirt.
2: I think
1: this
2: it's
1: is
2: a
1: what
2: meme.
1: Makes me special, Chelsea, is that the most common of phrases, et cetera, I am completely oblivious to. What were they saying? Keep the change, you filthy animal, to the grocery store
3: people? I wondered if it was a bit. Was there, like, was it a young girl and you were, like, trying to be cute and get her to like you? It was none of that. It was just, thanks for being so kind. Keep the change.
1: New TikTok trend where you eat Tide Pods and then give change for $5 to a grocery store employee. I mean, better than some of them. 704-FEDS-3200. 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
8: Good morning, I'm Don Hellman with WQUT Right Now News. Jury selection began Monday for the trial of a man charged with first-degree murder in the 2021 death of a 10-month-old in Bristol, Tennessee. Alexander Pender was 28 at the time of his arrest. A Sullivan County grand jury indicted him after police reportedly found the infant unresponsive at a Bristol, Tennessee apartment in September 2021. Forensic analysis later ruled that the child's death was a homicide. Pender was named the suspect. He pleaded not guilty and his bond was set at $1 million. And Kingsport Parks and Recreation is planning FurFest as part of FunFest 2026. The event is designed for dogs and their people at Dogwood Park. Organizers say the program will include pet-friendly activities and community vendors. With WQUT News, I'm Don Hellman.
9: 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I'm Jacob Townsend. World Cup semifinal, first of two yesterday in Dallas, saw Spain defeat France in a little bit of an upset. 2-0, Spain gets the win there over France. France now drops into the third place game on Saturday in Miami. Spain moves into the championship match on Sunday in New Jersey. They'll wait now today for the second semifinals. It's Argentina against England at 3 o'clock this afternoon. In Atlanta. Last night in the Major League All-Star Game, it was dominance on the mound from the American League. A shutout performance and 15 strikeouts by the pitchers from the American League side, as they only gave up 3 hits to the National League side throughout the entire game. American League take the win 4-0 there over the National League last night in Philadelphia. Cody Bellinger of the Yankees is your All-Star Game MVP for the 2-run single in the first inning. And media days start next week for ETSU and Tennessee for the Bucks. It'll be Charlie Brown and Brendan LeBlanc going with Will Healy of the SoCon Media Days. For Tennessee, Arion Carter, Deshaun Bishop, and Jeremiah Thielander will be with Josh Heupel in Tampa on Monday. I'm Jacob Townsend, WQUT Sports.
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12: Beautiful Wednesday here with some mild temperatures in the 60s this morning. Hot and dry with lots of sunshine for your Wednesday afternoon, 91. Mid-60s tonight. More of the same on Thursday, hot and dry, 92 degrees. We'll see that chance of rain return on Friday with scattered storms becoming more noticeable over the weekend. From Storm Team Love Weather, I'm meteorologist Jeremy Eisenzoff.
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1: No context, I'll just play this.
2: Well, I didn't think I'd ever see the day where someone would have to explain to Wilcox one of the greatest scenes in movie history involving the fake movie Angels with Filthy Souls from Home Alone. But here we are. Wilcox, the Shawshank thing, it's let it go. But Home Alone, dude, sit down, watch the movie this holiday season. Sit your family down and watch Home Alone. There's no wieners in it, so it might be awkward, but watch the movie.

0: How dare you, Chuck? We don't just watch movies with full frontal male nudity in it at my house. Mm. We also watch TV shows with full frontal male nudity at my house. So get it right, for crying out loud. This came up because Chelsea realized that one of her kids, unbeknownst to her, was taking a little bit of cash to the grocery store, buying like a pack of gum or some other little snacks, and telling the cashier to keep the change. And in many cases, we're talking about $5 or something, like not just, you know, 38 cents or something along those lines. So that was a new one for us.
1: Did they add the line?
2: Keep the change, you filthy animal.
0: Thank you.
1: When they did it, Chelsea, or
3: in my mind, that's how it would happen. It would have to be like some kind of bit, because.
0: But it wasn't.
3: He really does like that line from that movie. So.
0: Appreciate others who are going through it.
4: So I used to let my 12 and 13 year old order DoorDash when I was staying late at work, until I realized how much they were spending and looked back. And then they were using the suggested tip, which might be 2 Starbucks coffees and tip of $25. So yeah, that's done with. I cut that off.
0: Oh, wait, what? Gosh,
1: I'm not... The suggested tip was that?
3: What?
0: I'm not sure I fully understand, but I do fully understand your kids tipping improperly and too much. Because, again, as we pointed out, it's just you don't, until you're out there making your money, you don't understand exactly what it's worth. Mm-hmm. And then even still, sometimes you don't.
3: That's correct.
0: but most people do.
5: I just want to say, even this tipping culture has been ingrained into, like, corporate culture. One of my favorite sub places, I won't mention their names, but it rhymes with Worthy Ike's, now like require a tip to be part of their payment. They pay their workers so low that they require a tip. So, yeah, it's getting out of hand. Anyways, hate the show. Worst part of my morning.
1: Well, that's, you can leave us a tip,
0: anybody's
1: sir.
0: Ever said. Really? I don't think that's right.
3: No, I literally was just there at that establishment a couple days ago, and it was no different than it was ever.
0: Well, I feel like he's indicating that he's saying the employees are getting paid like a waiter or a waitress now, I think is what he's implying. Okay. Like you pay, you know, they only get paid $3 and then the tips make up the rest. I think that's what he's saying. I
1: can't confirm that because as my kids were coming home from college and looking to workplaces, one of my kids applied at Jersey Mike's and found out that they do, in fact, it's like $3.50 an hour.
3: So it's like being a server,
1: and they, oh, you'll make it up in tips. I was like, I don't think that's legal.
3: I'm sure
1: it is.
3: Then they can't be the only ones doing it then.
1: Right. Oh, for sure not.
3: And it's not something you're necessarily going to advertise. And so people aren't going to be inclined to tip more to help you. Like the whole thing, because we don't know.
1: Correct.
3: I'm going to have to do some research on this.
6: Yeah, I used to work for a big box home improvement store, and that was their policy, too. They didn't allow us to take tips, but when I started there, I was 20. I guess I was about 22. Lady bought a doghouse, went up the street, said she'd be back, asked me to put the little plastic flap on there as the door. So I did. 2 screws later, she gave me $30, and I'll be doggone if I'm not putting that in my pocket.
0: Yeah.
3: Hey, yes. That man always calls from a tractor. I love it.
0: Is that the same guy? Yeah, I don't recognize him. Well, I'll be doggone as well. I didn't realize that was the same dude. 704-FEZ-3200, talk back button also available to you.
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8: WQUT with some of what's going on this weekend. The Behind the Book Festival is at the Kingsport Public Library in the Fort Henry Mall, Saturday from 10 till 4. 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The Back to School Bash at Still Creek Park in Bristol is Saturday from 11 until 1. 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Cocktails and beer, food trucks, local vendors, face painting, snow cones, and more. 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And a portion of the proceeds will benefit Bridge Home No-Kill Animal Rescue. Get more details on the Freedom Hall and Johnson City events page at WQUT.com.
9: A Better Life with Dr. Sanjay Gupta. When we talk about how much exercise someone should get, current guidelines call for about 150 minutes of moderate intensity exercise or 75 minutes of vigorous intensity exercise every week. New study out of the UK makes a strong case for vigorous exercise if and when you can do it. Now, researchers determined that even little bursts of vigorous exercise can significantly reduce someone's risk of 8 different diseases: dementia, type 2 diabetes, fatty liver disease, chronic respiratory disease, chronic kidney disease, immune-mediated inflammatory diseases, major cardiovascular events, and atrial fibrillation. We're not talking about complicated training programs here. Just work with what you can into your everyday life. If you are breathless and unable to speak in complete sentences, then you've hit the mark. I'm Dr. Sanjay Gupta, helping you live a better life.
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1: Have you seen the problem that's come about with the automated taxis? We've certainly seen some of them, but the one that is becoming the biggest problem is one I never thought about.
2: They keep running into people?
1: No, it's not that. It has nothing to do with the way the car drives or how it responds to emergency vehicles. We've heard that before. Right. But a lot more cities are having these robo-taxis serve them. And the biggest problem is...
3: it's not the honking.
1: People falling asleep in the back seat.
2: That's a problem?
1: And not waking up when they arrive at their location. And essentially, there's not much that can be done. There is, as we've talked about, a person monitoring these cars from afar via the internet. And they can say something through speakers in the car. But if that's unsuccessful, they're required to call 911. And so, for example, Waymo just hit Austin, Texas not that long ago and now are serving that city. And in the first 9 months, they had to make 100 911 calls for people being asleep in the backseat.
3: Now, you're saying asleep, but well, yes. there's a man's voice coming through the car that's not waking you up.
1: Mm-hmm. And I don't know at what level. I don't know how loud.
3: But they
1: said in this Austin case, 3%. So essentially 3 out of 100 actually resulted in them having some sort of medical problem.
3: The rest of the people are just passed out.
2: Yeah, because you think about it, if you're going to be using a taxi service or ride share or whatever you want to call it, you probably have imbibed in something.
1: Mm-hmm.
2: The difference is your Uber driver can be like, hey, get out.
1: Yes, or can turn around and shake you if they wanted to.
3: So that's really the only difference is you need something in the Waymo that will shake you. Should touch your leg, slap your face.
1: Right. I think I've talked about we should have robotic arms in all kinds of situations, including I think we talked about it in traffic. Unrelated to the, ride shares and all that, you could send a remote arm out the window when you're having a traffic dispute with somebody. I forget all the details that we came up with.
2: But you want a hand inside the car?
1: Well, think about it. These first responders are responding at a large rate, a lot of times, and the resources that are being taken up. It's a problem.
2: How soon until that robotic arm is used for the purpose that it's not intended?
1: Well, listen, they're not suggesting a robotic arm. You're suggesting a robotic arm. It's not a horrible suggestion.
3: But there, I mean, how about honking? Can you make the horn? I'm concerned that so many people are so passed out, they're not hearing any of this.
1: There's a story from one guy who went to a friend's birthday party, got in one of these, driverless ride shares, and it was a 6-minute ride to his house. Mm-hmm. He fell asleep in that 6-minute time span, and an hour later, the LAPD is at the car. Hey! Because the car won't go.
2: First of all, I'm not.
1: And it's required by the person monitoring it to call 911 because they could. They have to assume, apparently, that you've had a heart attack.
2: Who's fallen asleep in 6 minutes?
3: Somebody who's had a lot.
1: Yeah,
3: to I've drink. Done it. A lot of this is on the passengers. I don't think it's necessarily driverless vehicles.
1: Well, it is on the passengers, but at the same time, it's still happening.
3: We need a solution.
1: Right. And so maybe Woody's robotic arm is the answer. But you're right. I mean, there are going to be guys who are taking advantage of that arm, if you know what I'm saying.
3: Right, let's get away from the arm.
2: Why is it wet?
3: Maybe make the seat vibrate.
2: Hello.
1: Okay,
2: pay extra for that.
1: There's going to be some misuse of that as well. It's like a 4D movie, right? They spray air in your face. They rub something against your leg. The chair vibrates.
2: Mm-hmm. A little shock therapy.
3: Something.
1: It doesn't make sense to have a guy ride with you to just be your designated poker. Like, hey, because now you might as well have a driver. I hate to state the obvious.
3: I love the idea of a driverless car, but with someone in the passenger seat. So you're not going to have a driver, but you will have a stranger in the car.
1: Carl, he's just there to keep you awake.
2: Carl, you got a new job? Yeah, I'm a Waymo poker.
1: Somebody starts nodding off, you just poke him. Hey.
2: Man, is my finger tired.
3: Maybe you pay extra for that when you've had a few drinks.
1: I don't want
3: to pass out.
1: But would you have ever, this never occurred to me that this would be the big problem from these driverless taxis.
2: No.
1: I mean, it doesn't surprise me that people are falling asleep, but the extent to which this causes a strain on our emergency services is sort of mind-blowing.
3: Yes. I didn't realize that many people couldn't just wake up.
1: Right. I mean, a lot. That's about, what did I say, 109 months? Mm-hmm. I can't do the math, but that's a few a month. I hate to state the obvious. That's too many.
2: It's like 10 a month.
1: 704-FEZ-3200 talkback button, but if you've got strong fingers and like sitting in cars, there may be a gig for you.
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7: Good morning, I'm Don Hellman with WQUT Right Now News. A Blountville woman was arrested Friday after she allegedly financially exploited a family member who was in the hospital. According to a release from the Sullivan County Sheriff's Office, 49-year-old Julie Kitzmiller was arrested after a grand jury returned an indictment against her for one count of financial exploitation of an elderly, vulnerable adult, and three counts of identity theft. The release stated a complainant reported that loans had been obtained in the victim's name, and several charges were incurred on the victim's bank account while she was in the hospital. In Bristol, Tennessee's holding Rec Fest as part of Parks and Recreation Month. The event will feature music, inflatables, games, crafts, and food. City officials say the goal is to connect families with local recreation programs. Attendees should check the city schedule for the final time and location. With WQUT News, I'm Don Hellman.
8: 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I'm Jacob Townsend. World Cup semifinal, first of two yesterday in Dallas, saw Spain defeat France in a little bit of an upset. 2-0, Spain gets the win there over France. France now drops into the third place game on Saturday in Miami. Spain moves into the championship match on Sunday in New Jersey. They'll wait now today for the second semifinals. It's Argentina against England at 3 o'clock this afternoon in Atlanta. Last night in the Major League All-Star Game, it was dominance on the mound from the American League. A shutout performance and 15 strikeouts by the pitchers from the American League side, as they only gave up three hits to the National League side throughout the entire game. American League take the win 4-0 there over the National League last night in Philadelphia. Cody Bellinger of the Yankees is your All-Star Game MVP for the two-run single in the first inning. And media days start next week for ETSU and Tennessee for the Bucks. It'll be Charlie Brown and Brendan LeBlanc going with Will Healy of the SoCon Media Days. For Tennessee, Arian Carter, Deshaun Bishop, and Jeremiah Thielander will be with Josh Heupel in Tampa on Monday. I'm Jacob Townsend, WQUT Sports.
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11: Beautiful Wednesday here with some mild temperatures in the 60s this morning. Hot and dry with lots of sunshine for your Wednesday afternoon, 91. Mid-60s tonight. More of the same on Thursday, hot and dry, 92 degrees. We'll see that chance of rain return on Friday, with scattered storms becoming more noticeable over the weekend. From Storm Team Love Weather, I'm meteorologist Jeremy Eisenhoff.
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22: We talk a lot here about ultra-processed foods and the many ways in which they can negatively impact your health. They've been linked to weight gain, obesity, type 2 diabetes, cardiovascular disease, even cancer. And now a new study out of UCSF found that high ultra-processed food intake was associated with something called intramuscular fat, which is exactly what it sounds like. That's fat inside your muscles, which can cause them to become weaker. Now, in this particular study, the researchers noticed more wear and tear and pain in people's knees because of weakened thigh muscles. Cutting back on ultra-processed foods isn't easy. The CDC estimates at least half the calories in our diet come from ultra-processed foods. But if you're looking to eat cleaner, cutting out sugar-sweetened beverages, that may be the best number one thing you can do to try and get started. I'm Dr. Sanjay Gupta, helping you live a better life.
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1: We were talking in a previous segment about how one of the unexpected things that's happening with the rollout of all these driverless ride shares is not that they don't drive right or that they don't respond well in traffic, although that's been part of the issue, of course. But the other issue is stuff happening in the back seat and there's no driver to handle it. We mentioned that there have been, just in Austin, Texas, since they rolled this out 9 months ago, there have been 100 911 calls. The 911 calls come from the company themselves who do the driverless taxi. They do it because the driver is unresponsive in the back seat. Like, they arrive at the location that the driver was going to.
2: The passenger.
1: The passenger.
2: Driver.
1: Passenger. And the passenger is asleep. But they have to treat it like they've had a medical condition, because they could have. The other issue is, and I didn't mention this when we got into it earlier, drivers will get out of vehicles and forget to close the door behind them. Sorry, passengers. Passengers will get out of the vehicle, go on about their business, but not shut the door. So then the driving company has to hire gig workers nearby to close the door of the car. I don't even know exactly what that means.
3: Like, I know there's sites where you would go on there if you need people to do things around your house or even like a graphic design job. But is there a category for closing doors in the middle of the night?
2: So you're saying they're going to like Fiverr, and anybody who's at the corner of, you know, 7th and Main, can you go close the Waymo door?
1: I can't imagine how they arrange it, but it's not uncommon, they say, especially like you mentioned, you may have been drinking. You stumble out of the vehicle as a rider and you forget to close the door behind you, and the car can't close the door itself. So then the company who is monitoring all of these on video has somebody remotely have to call to get a guy to come out who they have to pay to close the door.
2: They don't. Have you ever dropped a friend off and they didn't close your door and you just give it a little rev and the door closes because of the acceleration of the car?
1: I have.
2: Why
1: not
2: can't
1: done
2: they
1: that,
2: just do
1: the
2: that?
1: You make it sound like that's a dime a dozen. Have you ever done that, Chels?
3: Yes.
1: Oh, really?
3: Uh-huh.
1: Okay.
3: I mean, I know what he's talking about, but Waymo.
1: Well, I understand the physics of it, yeah. But I've never had to do it.
3: Try it.
1: Okay. Well, if my buddy gets out of the car and doesn't shut the door, I'd be like, hey. Shut the door.
3: Right. My kids don't always listen. They're gone. They run off.
1: Like, so you just go and see if you can shut the door.
3: You don't have to do it so aggressively.
1: You're using
3: your hips a lot.
1: You do have to do it aggressively. You ever think about just getting out and shutting it then? That's interesting. Okay. Well, we'll leave that for another time.
3: Okay.
1: And by the way, two women have already given birth in the back of the driverless taxis as well. And these are all just cases in Austin, in the 9 months that they've been around.
3: What is going on in Austin?
2: They just wanted free Waymo rides for the rest of their life.
3: Because
2: if you're pregnant and your water breaks, you're not like, let me get in Waymo.
1: I mean,
3: maybe
1: you don't
3: like
1: always
3: it.
1: Know.
3: Maybe you don't want a stranger there.
1: Listen, Mr. Judgey,
3: baby crowns out of your body.
1: I know how to drive a car and shut a door at the same time. You don't always know, I don't think, when you're going to deliver a baby. I mean, oftentimes you do, but you don't always, for sure.
3: In those cases, though, was that person like, they called 911 or the guy watching them give birth? He did it?
1: I don't know.
3: They passed out. Like, I have so many questions.
1: Remember, every ride is monitored remotely, so somebody would see it. So there's a guy watching you give birth in the backseat, but he's probably in India. So he has to call somebody and be like, there's a woman in the backseat. And she didn't shut the door. Get a gig worker out.
2: What's the cleanup fee on that?
1: They got to get a guy out there to shut the door and deliver your baby.
3: If it's a doctor, he can probably do both. So
2: that robotic arm could check to see how much dilated you are.
1: Right, exactly.
3: Tape
1: measures. I don't know how they do that. Yardstick. How does that work?
3: A yardstick. A tape measure?
1: I don't know, Chelsea. I'm not a doctor.
3: You have two kids.
1: I know, but I don't know how they were figuring out the dilation part. That's all magic to me.
3: Hands can be involved before a tape measure.
1: Right, listen, just because you know how to shut the door by driving a car doesn't mean you know everything. 704-FEZ-3200, talk back button available to you as well. Can I push this button?
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18: 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But if you log off, take a step back from all the hype, you'll find that the actual keys to a longer, healthier life are hiding in plain sight. There are four of them. Number one, nutrition. The Mediterranean diet really is the gold standard. Number two, exercise. You should be getting 150 minutes of moderate intensity exercise or 75 minutes of vigorous intensity exercise every week, plus strength training and stretching. Number three, sleep. Sleep is when your body and your brain repair themselves. You should be getting 7 to 9 hours a night. And finally, number four often gets forgotten, socialization. It's not a bonus. It's a necessity for a healthy life, finding a sense of community, purpose, and belonging. I'm Dr. Sanjay Gupta, helping you live a better life.

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It's Queen with Fat Bottom Girls as we kick off the 10 o'clock hour on this Wednesday morning with Bud. Here's T Rex and Bang a Gong. Let's get it on. It's Tri Cities Classic Rock 101.5 WQUT.

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21: I'm feeling lucky to have my college-age kids home with me for a few weeks this summer. And one of the things I know we're going to be talking about, AI. I've started to use it more often at the hospital to get fresh takes on patient problems that I'm trying to solve. And for my girls, well, I know that they are navigating college now with these new powerful tools. Something, frankly, that you and I couldn't have even imagined when we were in school. But while it may be tempting to outsource your studying and your work to these large language models, I beg you not to. And that's because AI chatbots tend to reproduce what researchers call weird viewpoints. That's an acronym: Western, Educated, Industrialized, Rich, and Democratic. Look, AI isn't going away, and admittedly, it can be a really powerful tool, but you don't want it doing your thinking for you. I'm Dr. Sanjay Gupta, helping you live a better life.
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28: High temperatures in the 60s this morning, hot and dry with lots of sunshine for your Wednesday afternoon, 91. Mid-60s tonight, more of the same on Thursday, hot and dry, 92 degrees. We'll see that chance of rain return on Friday with scattered storms becoming more noticeable over the weekend. From Storm Team Love Weather, I'm meteorologist Jeremy Eisenhoff.
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That's Eric Clapton. It's Cocaine as we rock and roll our way towards the 11 o'clock hour on this Wednesday morning. Hope you are having a wonderful day, middle of the week already, headed towards another weekend. That's a good thing, right? How about some ZZ Top? Here's Pearl Necklace at Tri-Cities Classic Rock 101.5 WQUT.

0: That's from Live at the Budokan. It's Cheap Trick, and I want you to want me on a rock and roll Wednesday morning with Bud. Headed towards the 11 o'clock hour, some great rock and roll on the way. Of course, your classic rock lunch comes up in the noontime hour. Now, we've got your chance to win an Indian Sport Chief motorcycle from Tennessee Hills and WQUT. 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
2: WQUT with Jerry George, and here are some of the live music shows this week. The Sounds of Summer Concert Thursday night from 7 until 9 at the Downtown Center in Bristol will feature Marcus Puckett and 8 Second Ride. Slick Cadillac will play the third Thursday show at Cumberland Square Park in Bristol with food trucks, vendors, and more from 5 till 8 p.m. The Fridays After 5 concert from 6:30 until 8:30 at King Commons Park in Johnson City will feature Isaac Haddon. Music on the Square in downtown Jonesboro will feature Mal Cooper. Friday night from 7 until 9, the Broad Street Boogie will feature Sons of Sailors, a Jimmy Buffett tribute band in downtown Kingsport. Friday night around 8 o'clock following the Fun Fest Parade. And the Covered Bridge Jam Saturday night from 7 until 9 at Covered Bridge Park in Elizabethan will feature hometown heroes Daniel Grindstaff with special guest Trey Hensley. All of these shows are free and could change due to the weather. Take a lawn chair.
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19: If I were to ask you what makes for a good night's sleep, you'd probably say a dark, quiet room, not too many things on your mind. But every night when you go to get some Z's, how often do you really think about the temperature in your bedroom? Temperature may be one of the most underappreciated factors in sleep. That's according to the Senior Vice President of Research and Scientific Affairs at the National Sleep Foundation. We often hear about lights and screens and stress, but even modest changes in temperature and airflow can influence both how quickly you fall asleep and how deeply you stay asleep. Most experts will recommend a room temperature of 60 to 67 degrees Fahrenheit. You might also experiment with your sheets and what you actually wear to bed. Play around a bit and see what improves your sleep. You might be delightfully surprised. I'm Dr. Sanjay Gupta, helping you live a better life.
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0: Temperatures in the 60s this morning, hot and dry with lots of sunshine for your Wednesday afternoon, 91. Mid-60s tonight, more of the same on Thursday, hot and dry, 92 degrees. We'll see that chance of rain return on Friday with scattered storms becoming more noticeable over the weekend. From Storm Team Love Weather, I'm meteorologist Jeremy Eisenzoff.
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0: That's Aerosmith with Love in an Elevator. 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It is your Rock and Roll Wednesday morning. Hey, the Black Jacket Symphony's coming back Thursday, September 24th. The ETSU Martin Center for the Arts doing Def Leppard's Hysteria. 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
6: When we talk about how much exercise someone should get, current guidelines call for about 150 minutes of moderate intensity exercise or 75 minutes of vigorous intensity exercise every week. New study out of the UK makes a strong case for vigorous exercise if and when you can do it. Now, researchers determined that even little bursts of vigorous exercise can significantly reduce someone's risk of 8 different diseases: dementia, type 2 diabetes, fatty liver disease, chronic respiratory disease, chronic kidney disease, immune-mediated inflammatory diseases, major cardiovascular events, and atrial fibrillation. We're not talking about complicated training programs here. Just work with what you can into your everyday life. If you are breathless and unable to speak in complete sentences, then you've hit the mark. I'm Dr. Sanjay Gupta, helping you live a better life.
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0: Temperatures in the 60s this morning, hot and dry with lots of sunshine for your Wednesday afternoon, 91, mid-60s tonight. More of the same on Thursday, hot and dry, 92 degrees. We'll see that chance of rain return on Friday with scattered storms becoming more noticeable over the weekend. From Storm Team 11 Weather, I'm meteorologist Jeremy Eisenhoff.
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0: It's 38 special, and hold on loosely. You got some splaining to do as we rock and roll our way towards the noontime hour on this Wednesday with Bud. 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
2: WQUT with Jerry George, and here's some of what's going on this weekend. 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
4: Everyone poops. It's not just the name of a classic potty training book. It's a universal truth. Even though everyone does it, almost no one wants to talk about it. Dr. Tricia Pasricha wants to change that. She's the author of a new book. It's called You've Been Pooping All Wrong. And she says there are three critical P's of pooping. The first is propulsion. Both the voluntary push you exert and the involuntary contractions that happen naturally within your body. Top line, when you feel the need to go, don't hold it. The second P is pliability, which refers to stool softness. The keys to this one are making sure you're drinking enough water and eating enough fiber. And the last P is for pelvic floor. If you can get your knees up above your waist while you're on the toilet, like on a stool or a garbage can or a stack of books even, that can make all the difference. I'm Dr. Sanjay Gupta, helping you live a better life.
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0: temperatures in the 60s this morning. Hot and dry with lots of sunshine for your Wednesday afternoon, 91. Mid-60s tonight. More of the same on Thursday. Hot and dry, 92 degrees. We'll see that chance of rain return on Friday with scattered storms becoming more noticeable over the weekend. From Storm Team Love Weather, I'm meteorologist Jeremy Eisenhoff.
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Riding the wind since 1937.

Just like that, we've entered into a Wednesday afternoon. Guns N' Roses from The Appetite with Sweet Child of Mine. It's the Classic Rock Lunch, and it's Tuesday's Gone. It's Lynyrd Skynyrd at WQUT.

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8: When we talk about how much exercise someone should get, current guidelines call for about 150 minutes of moderate intensity exercise or 75 minutes of vigorous intensity exercise every week. New study out of the UK makes a strong case for vigorous exercise if and when you can do it. Now, researchers determined that even little bursts of vigorous exercise can significantly reduce someone's risk of 8 different diseases: dementia, type 2 diabetes, fatty liver disease, chronic respiratory disease, chronic kidney disease, immune-mediated inflammatory diseases, major cardiovascular events, and atrial fibrillation. We're not talking about complicated training programs here. Just work with what you can into your everyday life. If you are breathless and unable to speak in complete sentences, then you've hit the mark. I'm Dr. Sanjay Gupta, helping you live a better life.
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0: Temperatures in the 60s this morning, hot and dry with lots of sunshine for your Wednesday afternoon, 91, mid-60s tonight. More of the same on Thursday, hot and dry, 92 degrees. We'll see that chance of rain return on Friday with scattered storms becoming more noticeable over the weekend. From Storm Team 11 Weather, I'm meteorologist Jeremy Eisenzoff.
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One of those are the best of both worlds from Van Halen in the Classic Rock Lunch on your Wednesday afternoon. And right now, it's your chance to win a $25 gift card from the Purple Cow on Stone Drive in Kingsport, an excellent destination for lunch or dinner. And all you have to do is give me a call at 423-477-1015 and be caller number 10 to win. Do it right now. Good luck. Here's the Spirit in the Sky from Norman Greenbaum. The Classic Rock Lunch continues at WQUT.

0: It's Queen with Bohemian Rhapsody on this Wednesday afternoon. Congratulations to Michelle Rogers from Over in Irwin. She was caller number 10. Now, Michelle has got for herself a $25 gift card from the Purple Cow in Kingsport. What a great place for lunch or dinner down there on Stone Drive. You know the place. It is outstanding. Great burgers and hot dogs and sandwiches and all sorts of neat stuff. I mean, their menu is absolutely massive. They'll take care of whatever it is you're looking for. Great sides as well. And, of course, they're world known for those incredible hand-spun milkshakes and over 60 of them to choose from. So go by and try it out for yourself. Next time you're looking for lunch or dinner, think Purple Cow. They'll take good care of you, just like they do us as our Classic Rock Lunch Partner of the Week. You'll have another chance to win again tomorrow, so keep your ears peeled and stick around for rock and roll from Stevie Nicks and Creedence Clearwater Revival coming up at WQUT.
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2: WQUT with some of what's going on for FunFest this weekend. 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
8: We talk a lot here about ultra-processed foods and the many ways in which they can negatively impact your health. They've been linked to weight gain, obesity, type 2 diabetes, cardiovascular disease, even cancer. And now a new study out of UCSF found that high ultra-processed food intake was associated with something called intramuscular fat, which is exactly what it sounds like. That's fat inside your muscles, which can cause them to become weaker. Now, in this particular study, the researchers noticed more wear and tear and pain in people's knees because of weakened thigh muscles. Cutting back on ultra-processed foods isn't easy. The CDC estimates at least half the calories in our diet come from ultra-processed foods. But if you're looking to eat cleaner, cutting out sugar-sweetened beverages, that may be the best number one thing you can do to try and get started. I'm Dr. Sanjay Gupta, helping you live a better life.
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0: Temperatures in the 60s this morning, hot and dry with lots of sunshine for your Wednesday afternoon, 91. Mid-60s tonight, more of the same on Thursday, hot and dry, 92 degrees. We'll see that chance of rain return on Friday with scattered storms becoming more noticeable over the weekend. From Storm Team Love Weather, I'm meteorologist Jeremy Eisenhoff.
1: 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Riding the wind since 1937.

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The landlady said, you got the rent money yet? 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

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Long as I get my money next Friday. Now next Friday I come out in Atherin, and out the door I went.

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0: That's from the Joshua Tree. I still haven't found what I'm looking for. That's you too. On a rock and roll Wednesday afternoon. Hey, the third annual First Responder Rib Fest is back this year. New location. The event's going to take place Saturday, September 5th at Chamber Park in Mountain City. Huge event last year. All the proceeds benefit first responders. Live music vendors. Some of the best barbecue ribs and brisket you've ever tried. Over 100 vendors have already booked for this year's event. Vendor spots are sold out. They are still looking for more sponsors, however. If you would like to be a part of this incredible event, give Darren Clark a call at 423-302-9783 for sponsorship information. And if you'd like more information on the event itself, go to our Freedom Hall in Johnson City events page at WQUT.com.
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18: A better life with Dr. Sanjay Gupta.
19: I'm feeling lucky to have my college-age kids home with me for a few weeks this summer. And one of the things I know we're going to be talking about, AI. I've started to use it more often at the hospital to get fresh takes on patient problems that I'm trying to solve. And for my girls, well, I know that they are navigating college now with these new powerful tools. Something, frankly, that you and I couldn't have even imagined when we were in school. But while it may be tempting to outsource your studying and your work to these large language models, I beg you not to. And that's because AI chatbots tend to reproduce what researchers call weird viewpoints. That's an acronym: Western, Educated, Industrialized, Rich, and Democratic. Look, AI isn't going away, and admittedly, it can be a really powerful tool, but you don't want it doing your thinking for you. I'm Dr. Sanjay Gupta, helping you live a better life.
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0: Temperatures in the 60s this morning, hot and dry with lots of sunshine for your Wednesday afternoon, 91. Mid-60s tonight, more of the same on Thursday, hot and dry, 92 degrees. We'll see that chance of rain return on Friday with scattered storms becoming more noticeable over the weekend. From Storm Team Love Weather, I'm meteorologist Jeremy Eisenzoff.
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1: 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About the shack outside the game. You know what I'm talking about. Just let me know if you wanna go to that whole mile on the range. They got a lot of nice girls.

0: 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The Grange. Rolling towards the 2 o'clock hour on your Wednesday afternoon with Bud. Don't forget, this weekend going to be another block party weekend. 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
2: WQUT with some of what's going on this weekend. The Behind the Book Festival is at the Kingsport Public Library in the Fort Henry Mall Saturday from 10 till 4. 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The Back to School Bash at Still Creek Park in Bristol is Saturday from 11 until 1. 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Doors open at 5 p.m. The Poor Billy's Band fires up at 6 in the parking lot. Cocktails and beer, food trucks, local vendors, face painting, snow cones, and more. 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And a portion of the proceeds will benefit Bridge Home No-Kill Animal Rescue. Get more details on the Freedom Hall and Johnson City events page at WQUT.com.
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11: Everyone poops. It's not just the name of a classic potty training book. It's a universal truth. Even though everyone does it, almost no one wants to talk about it. Dr. Tricia Pasricha wants to change that. She's the author of a new book. It's called You've Been Pooping All Wrong. And she says there are three critical P's of pooping. The first is propulsion. Both the voluntary push you exert and the involuntary contractions that happen naturally within your body. Top line, when you feel the need to go, don't hold it. The second P is pliability, which refers to stool softness. The keys to this one are making sure you're drinking enough water and eating enough fiber. And the last P is for pelvic floor. If you can get your knees up above your waist while you're on the toilet, like on a stool or a garbage can or a stack of books even, that can make all the difference. I'm Dr. Sanjay Gupta, helping you live a better life.
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1: 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Just play the game one way. You hit a ball in the gap, run. 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

0: Temperatures in the 60s this morning, hot and dry with lots of sunshine for your Wednesday afternoon, 91. Mid-60s tonight, more of the same on Thursday, hot and dry, 92 degrees. We'll see that chance of rain return on Friday with scattered storms becoming more noticeable over the weekend. From Storm Team Love Weather, I'm meteorologist Jeremy Eisenhoff.
1: 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Riding the wind since 1937.

That's Lynyrd Skynyrd, the Simple Man. Rolling into the 2 o'clock hour, rolling downhill on this Wednesday afternoon. Here's Rush. 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

0: That's a white room with black curtains. At the station, Cream from 1968 as we roll downhill towards the finish line on this Wednesday afternoon with Bud. Buzz will be along after 3 o'clock this afternoon, so you've that to look forward to. In the meantime, some great rock and roll from AC/DC, The Doors, Fabulous Thunderbirds, and a whole lot more coming up this hour on Tri-Cities Classic Rock, 101.5 WQUT.
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15: A better life with Dr. Sanjay Gupta.
16: I'm feeling lucky to have my college-age kids home with me for a few weeks this summer. And one of the things I know we're going to be talking about, AI. I've started to use it more often at the hospital to get fresh takes on patient problems that I'm trying to solve. And for my girls, well, I know that they are navigating college now with these new powerful tools. Something, frankly, that you and I couldn't have even imagined when we were in school. But while it may be tempting to outsource your studying and your work to these large language models, I beg you not to. And that's because AI chatbots tend to reproduce what researchers call weird viewpoints. That's an acronym: Western, Educated, Industrialized, Rich, and Democratic. Look, AI isn't going away, and admittedly, it can be a really powerful tool, but you don't want it doing your thinking for you. I'm Dr. Sanjay Gupta, helping you live a better life.
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0: Temperatures in the 60s this morning, hot and dry with lots of sunshine for your Wednesday afternoon, 91. Mid-60s tonight, more of the same on Thursday, hot and dry, 92 degrees. We'll see that chance of rain return on Friday with scattered storms becoming more noticeable over the weekend. From Storm Team Love Weather, I'm meteorologist Jeremy Eisenhoff.
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That's Roadhouse Blues from The Doors. Outstanding rock and roll on this Wednesday afternoon. Here's the fabulous Thunderbirds. And wrap it up, I'll take it. 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

0: Judas Priest, Living After Midnight. You bet your bippy. On a rock and roll Wednesday afternoon with Bud, time for me to get up and get on down the road. Buzz will be along next. He's got your 4 o'clock deep cut, your 5 o'clock traffic jam, all the excitement that goes along with hearing Buzz on the radio. 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
2: Hey, this is Jerry George, and here's some of what's going on this week. 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
13: Not all screen time is created equal, and a new study out of Sweden is helping us understand this even better. So researchers followed more than 20,000 people over nearly two decades and determined that passive screen time, like sitting on the couch and watching television, raised someone's risk of dementia. But if they did something active, like reading, puzzles, or interacting with other people, this same group of people saw their risk of dementia drop. Just like you gotta put the work in to keep your body in shape as you age, you basically have to do the same thing with your brain. A couple things I have found to help: working to learn something new every day, whatever it might be, challenging yourself in some way every day, and really importantly, staying socially active. Some days that means meeting friends in person. Other days, maybe an email, a text, or a phone call. Just stay engaged. I'm Dr. Sanjay Gupta, helping you live a better life.
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0: Temperatures in the 60s this morning, hot and dry with lots of sunshine for your Wednesday afternoon, 91. Mid-60s tonight, more of the same on Thursday, hot and dry, 92 degrees. We'll see that chance of rain return on Friday with scattered storms becoming more noticeable over the weekend. From Storm Team 11 Weather, I'm meteorologist Jeremy Eisenhoff.
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Riding the wind since 1937.

0: 101.5 WQUT, Tri-Cities Classic Rock. Queen, we will rock you. We are the champions. And yes, it's Buzz. Happy birthday, Budweiser. You know what? Yesterday, all day at work, all day, Bud did not mention to me that it was his birthday, and I was not spending a whole lot of time on social media. I try to avoid it if I can, but although you did see some photos yesterday with the horses. But yes, happy birthday, Bud. We appreciate you, buddy. Hey, we've got the deep cut on the way today, the Wednesday edition. We've got the traffic jam on the way, too. Yesterday, we did about 48 minutes of back-to-back classic rock for the ride home. We will try our best to top that today right here at QUT.
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11: If I were to ask you what makes for a good night's sleep, you'd probably say a dark, quiet room, not too many things on your mind. But every night when you go to get some Z's, how often do you really think about the temperature in your bedroom? Temperature may be one of the most underappreciated factors in sleep. That's according to the Senior Vice President of Research and Scientific Affairs at the National Sleep Foundation. We often hear about lights and screens and stress, but even modest changes in temperature and airflow can influence both how quickly you fall asleep and how deeply you stay asleep. Most experts will recommend a room temperature of 60 to 67 degrees Fahrenheit. You might also experiment with your sheets and what you actually wear to bed. Play around a bit and see what improves your sleep. You might be delightfully surprised. I'm Dr. Sanjay Gupta, helping you live a better life.
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6: Going to be a mild night. Overnight low to 67. Tomorrow we've got partly cloudy skies. A hot day on tap, high at 92. Can't rule out a stray shower or storm. Tomorrow night, partly cloudy, 68 your low. And on Friday, we've got a good chance of scattered shower and thunderstorm activity in the afternoon and evening. Our high at 90. From Storm Team Live Viper 11 Weather, I'm Chief Meteorologist Mark Reynolds.
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1: Yo.
0: Hey, Buzz.
1: The Whiskey King. What's up, buddy?
0: Not much, man. What are you up to, brother?
1: Listen, I just found out, I just heard that you've got a big bash happening this Saturday. It's like your 10th anniversary at Tennessee Hills.
0: Yeah, man. We've got 10 years of being rowdy under our belt in downtown Jonesboro. And, man, we can't wait to celebrate with everybody and see a lot of familiar faces down there. It's going to be a great day, man. I can't wait to see everybody.
1: Okay, so this is in Jonesboro. And so was this the very first location?
0: Yeah, so this is a location that my wife Jessica and I started in 2014, and then we got the doors open in 2016, so technically 10 years. It's the OG location, man. It's Tennessee Hills was founded in Jonesboro, Tennessee. That's our hometown, and we're very proud of it, and we can't wait to get back down there and get a little rowdy with some folks down there.
1: Man, I heard that you and Jessica were actually sleeping on air mattresses at the venue inside Tennessee Hills in Jonesboro and working on the decor, you know, all everything that needed to be done. You guys were doing yourselves.
0: Yeah, absolutely. We got very grassroots, and, you know, we were 25 years old at the time, and broke as hell.
1: Yeah,
0: broke as hell, and we went all in. We quit our corporate jobs at Eastman Chemical Company and went all in. And Jessica hung right in there with me the whole time, and we absolutely slept on an air mattress inside the gift shop, and very humble beginnings down there. And we paid our dues. And
1: you had your dog there too, didn't you?
0: Yeah, Jack. You know, Jack was a very key part of the Tennessee Hills brand. He's on our logo. He's in a lot of our branding. And, you know, Jack was the dog, man. He would sit outside on a whiskey barrel and stop traffic, and everybody loved to come and see old Jack, man. But he was the best dog to ever live. And, we're very excited, man. We've got this Saturday, July 18th, all day long festivities. We have food trucks. We have live music by the Po'Billy band, and inflatables. Man, it's just going to be such a good time, and I can't wait to have our homecoming in downtown Jonesboro.
1: Well, Stephen, congratulations, buddy, on 10 years in Jonesboro. I just think it's awesome, and I love how it started, man. Living at the place, and you got your dog down there, man. You're busting your tail. You got it open after a year and a half, 2 years, and now you're rocking it out.
0: Yep. Rocking and rolling, man. And, Buzz, we got to give a shout out to everybody out there that has supported Tennessee Hills throughout the last decade, because we couldn't even get close to where we're at right now without the love and support of our local community. And so want to give a shout out to everybody out there that's been to Tennessee Hills, and especially you guys for helping promote Tennessee Hills. And I'm really looking forward to what the next decade holds.
1: Buddy, it's all good. We'll catch you this weekend. Again, congratulations, okay?
0: All right, man. Have a good one, Buzz.
1: We'll catch you.
0: Rock on.
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6: A better life with Dr. Sanjay Gupta.
8: When you need your body to perform, but some of your muscles are having trouble, other muscles can sometimes help compensate. This is a great thing short term, but long term it can lead to serious and even chronic aches and pains. So if you've got nagging stiffness or irritation somewhere, don't push through it. Try to figure out why it's happening and how you can correct it. Strength and conditioning specialist Dana Santa says, performing exercises at a deliberate tempo makes it easier to notice when the wrong muscles are taking over, and also gives the intended muscles a chance to engage before that compensation kicks in. Dana suggests that starting with primary movement patterns such as squatting, hinging, pushing, pulling, rotating, and core can help make compensation easiest to identify and to address. I'm Dr. Sanjay Gupta, helping you live a better life.
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0: 101.5 WQUT, the Tri-Cities Classic Rock. George Thorogood, who do you love? And yes, it's Buzz. We've got the deep cut on the way. We're going to dig into the archives. We're going to pull out a gem. We're going to dust it off, and we're going to throw it on the air, and we hope that you like it. If you don't, well, you have to tune back in tomorrow. And we've also got the traffic jam on the way. That's all right here at QUT.
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10: A better life with Dr. Sanjay Gupta.
11: I'm feeling lucky to have my college-age kids home with me for a few weeks this summer. And one of the things I know we're going to be talking about, AI. I've started to use it more often at the hospital to get fresh takes on patient problems that I'm trying to solve. And for my girls, well, I know that they are navigating college now with these new powerful tools. Something, frankly, that you and I couldn't have even imagined when we were in school. But while it may be tempting to outsource your studying and your work to these large language models, I beg you not to. And that's because AI chatbots tend to reproduce what researchers call weird viewpoints. That's an acronym: Western, Educated, Industrialized, Rich, and Democratic. Look, AI isn't going away, and admittedly, it can be a really powerful tool, but you don't want it doing your thinking for you. I'm Dr. Sanjay Gupta, helping you live a better life.
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16: Be a mild night, overnight low to 67. Tomorrow we've got partly cloudy skies. A hot day on tap, high at 92. Can't rule out a stray shower or storm. Tomorrow night, partly cloudy, 68 your low. And on Friday, we've got a good chance of scattered shower and thunderstorm activity in the afternoon and evening, our high at 90. From Storm Team Live Viper 11 Weather, I'm Chief Meteorologist Mark Reynolds.
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101.5 WQUT, the Tri-Cities Classic Rock, Aerosmith, Walk This Way, and yes, it's Buzz. And it's time for the 4 o'clock deep cut. We do it every weekday at around 4 p.m. We dig into the QUT archives, we pull out a gem, we dust it off, and we throw it on the air. And we hope that you like it. And if you don't, well, we'll have to try again tomorrow. Make sure you're tuned in. On this date in 2018, November Rain by Guns N' Roses. Great song, great video. And actually, it became the first 90s video to pass a billion. Yes, a billion with a B. A billion views on YouTube. And the next closest 90s video was from the Zombies, or I should say Zombie by the Cranberries, at 739 million. So I was thinking about Guns N' Roses today, and I thought, you know what? We have not heard, I have not played what I think is a pretty great song from Guns N' Roses. It's called Yesterday's. Today's deep cut right here on QUT.

0: 101.5 WQUT, the Tri-Cities Classic Rock. Van Halen, Running with the Devil. And yes, it's Buzz. Happy Wednesday. Now, I've got Budweiser here in the studio. He didn't know we were going to go live, but I've got a question. So yesterday, I saw that Facebook post that went out that you were sporting your Budweiser ball cap, and it was huge. I mean, people were loving it, right? But then, I saw the captain comment and say, "Happy birthday, Bud." And I said, "Whoa, whoa, whoa, whoa, whoa. Yeah. It's not Bud's birthday, is it? It's not Bud's birthday, is it?"
1: It was.
0: We're on the air. Thank you. So, was it your birthday?
1: Yes.
0: It was?
1: Yes.
0: It was?
1: Oh, yeah. Yeah, whole year.
0: Yeah. All right, well, happy birthday, man. I mean, I would have told you that yesterday, but you didn't tell me. We were out there hanging out, looking at the horses together and talking about horses, and you never said, "It's my birthday."
1: I told the horses.
0: You told the horses?
1: Yeah.
0: What did they say?
1: They said happy birthday.
0: I bet they did. All right, ladies and gentlemen, Budweiser is officially another year older. I guess I can say congratulations, and once again, buddy. Wait a minute. Hold on. See?
1: Well, you got to hit the button.
0: Hold on a second. I was really unprepared for this. I was not planning this, but I just remembered this. Now, come on, pull up, man. How come this, our gear rarely, rarely works when you need it to?
1: It's all about the technology.
0: It's like my sex life.
1: It's all about the technology.
0: I don't know if they got something for that. Hold on.

0: 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Happy birthday, buddy.
1: 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It's right here on the Weekend WQUT.
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7: Not all screen time is created equal. And a new study out of Sweden is helping us understand this even better. So researchers followed more than 20,000 people over nearly two decades and determined that passive screen time, like sitting on the couch and watching television, raised someone's risk of dementia. But if they did something active, like reading, puzzles, or interacting with other people, this same group of people saw their risk of dementia drop. Just like you gotta put the work in to keep your body in shape as you age, you basically have to do the same thing with your brain. A couple things I have found to help: working to learn something new every day, whatever it might be, challenging yourself in some way every day, and really importantly, staying socially active. Some days that means meeting friends in person. Other days, maybe an email, a text, or a phone call. Just stay engaged. I'm Dr. Sanjay Gupta, helping you live a better life.
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16: Going to be a mild night. Overnight low to 67. Tomorrow we've got partly cloudy skies. A hot day on tap, high at 92. Can't rule out a stray shower or storm. Tomorrow night, partly cloudy, 68 your low. And on Friday, we've got a good chance of scattered shower and thunderstorm activity in the afternoon and evening. Our high at 90. From Storm Team Live Viper 11 Weather, I'm Chief Meteorologist Mark Reynolds.
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0: 101.5 WQUT, the Tri-Cities Classic Rock. Billy Squire and the Stroke. 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
12: You know, it's funny, when I think back to what the typical American dinner looked like when you and I were kids, there's usually some kind of meat featured at the center of the plate. Vegetables are there, but often thought of as a side dish. More and more, though, we are coming to realize that a plant-based diet, with little or no meat even, is going to be a healthier way to eat for just about everyone. New study out of the University of Hawaii Cancer Center found that eating a high-quality plant-rich diet that includes whole grains, vegetables, and fruits may prevent cognitive impairment even when people start that diet in their late 50s and 60s. Yeah, it's important to make sure you're getting enough protein, fats, complex carbohydrates. Just because you cut out or even cut back on meat, though, is not a license to eat whatever you want. Focus on eating whole, real foods. I'm Dr. Sanjay Gupta, helping you live a better life.
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7: A better life with Dr. Sanjay Gupta.
8: Not all screen time is created equal, and a new study out of Sweden is helping us understand this even better. So researchers followed more than 20,000 people over nearly two decades and determined that passive screen time, like sitting on the couch and watching television, raised someone's risk of dementia. But if they did something active, like reading, puzzles, or interacting with other people, this same group of people saw their risk of dementia drop. Just like you gotta put the work in to keep your body in shape as you age, you basically have to do the same thing with your brain. A couple things I have found to help: working to learn something new every day, whatever it might be, challenging yourself in some way every day, and really importantly, staying socially active. Some days that means meeting friends in person. Other days, maybe an email, a text, or a phone call. Just stay engaged. I'm Dr. Sanjay Gupta, helping you live a better life.
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1: I could be a mild night. I've not loaded 67. Tomorrow we've got partly cloudy skies. A hot day on tap, high at 92. Can't rule out a stray shower or storm. Tomorrow night, partly cloudy, 68 your low. And on Friday, we've got a good chance of scattered shower and thunderstorm activity in the afternoon and evening. Our high at 90. From Storm Team Live Viper 11 Weather, I'm Chief Meteorologist Mark Reynolds.
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101.5 WQUT, the Tri-Cities Classic Rock. John Mellencamp, Jack and Diane. John and his band have been rehearsing. Where were they? I mean, they weren't in Bloomington, right? I think down in Evansville, Indiana, but they are ready to hit the road. That's going to be a great tour. And Back-to-Back Classic Rock is on the air. Yes, the Traffic Jam, a big set of Back-to-Back Classic Rock as we wrap up your workday and get you home. 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

0: 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Leonard Skinner in Saturday Night Special. Wrapping up the traffic jam, the Wednesday edition. And we will do it again tomorrow right here on QUT. 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
18: A better life with Dr. Sanjay Gupta.
19: When we talk about how much exercise someone should get, current guidelines call for about 150 minutes of moderate intensity exercise or 75 minutes of vigorous intensity exercise every week. New study out of the UK makes a strong case for vigorous exercise if and when you can do it. Now, researchers determined that even little bursts of vigorous exercise can significantly reduce someone's risk of 8 different diseases: dementia, type 2 diabetes, fatty liver disease, chronic respiratory disease, chronic kidney disease, immune-mediated inflammatory diseases, major cardiovascular events, and atrial fibrillation. We're not talking about complicated training programs here. Just work with what you can into your everyday life. If you are breathless and unable to speak in complete sentences, then you've hit the mark. I'm Dr. Sanjay Gupta, helping you live a better life.
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4: It's going to be a mild night. I've not loaded 67. Tomorrow, we've got partly cloudy skies. A hot day on tap, high at 92. Can't rule out a stray shower or storm. Tomorrow night, partly cloudy, 68 your low. And on Friday, we've got a good chance of scattered shower and thunderstorm activity in the afternoon and evening. Our high at 90. From Storm Team Live Viper 11 Weather, I'm Chief Meteorologist Mark Reynolds.
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0: Hey, it's Buzz, and I've got some special guests in the studio right now. Queen is here, and Queen, you're with the Brothers and Sisters. Is it an MC club?
1: No, we're not an MC. We're just a social organization.
0: You're just a group of good people.
1: Yes, we're brothers, sisters, and family.
0: Brothers, sisters, and family located over in Virginia, is that correct?
1: Actually, we have two locations. We are in Virginia, but we did recently receive a blessing in order to open a chapter on the Tennessee side, which I am the president of.
0: I love that. And I love your hat. Expensive, expensive and difficult is her hat. I'm scared already. And you brought a new friend in. I just met, Glenn is here. Glenn, how are you? But good to meet you.
2: All right. How are you?
0: Glenn, I'm good, buddy. And I guess you are here because y'all have a really big and very special event on the way. Is that right?
1: Yeah, that's right.
0: Glenn, tell me what organization are you with?
2: I'm with the Dixon County Shining Stars. We're based out of Dixon County over in Clintwood, Virginia. We do stuff for the special needs kids in the area of Dixon County plus the surrounding areas.
0: So, that's awesome. That's awesome. So how long have y'all been doing that?
2: We have been doing this. This is our fourth year.
0: Okay. And what kind of, in terms of special needs, I mean, can you get specific?
2: It's any disability, neurological, any type of disability.
0: Okay, yeah, and young special kids, needs, right?
2: Yeah, wheelchairs, CP, Down syndrome.
0: Oh, really? Yeah. Okay, yeah.
2: Autistic.
0: So what we're going to try to do is raise some money for the organization. Is that right?
1: That's correct.
0: That's cool. Yeah. Tell me, what are we doing?
1: Well, we're going to have a ride August 8th, and it's donations only. Brothers, sisters, and family came together because we work side by side with Dickinson County Shining
0: awesome.
1: Stars.
0: Yeah.
1: We're a child advocate group. And when we were created 2 years ago, this was our focus. And so we decided, you know what? We want to help them raise some money because Glenn takes these kids and there's dances and there's baseball and there's basketball and they go hunting and there's all these things. And that's, what we want to help do.
0: Somebody's
1: got to pay for it.
0: Yeah.
1: Exactly.
0: Yeah.
1: So we're going to have a ride. It's going to be August 8th. It's going to begin at Hobnob in Gate City.
0: Okay.
1: And then we're going to take a ride and it's going to end at the Clintwood Walking Track there in Clintwood, Virginia. At the end of the ride, we're going to have a bike show and our Shining Stars kids are going to be the judges at the bike show and hand out the prizes.
0: Okay. That's really cool. So, So you're going to do a ride. Mm-hmm. And then a bike show, and it's going to be happening on Saturday, August the 8th. And the ride, you've got registration at 11 a.m. Kickstands up at noon that day, correct?
1: That is correct, yes.
0: And then the bike show is happening where again?
1: At the Clintwood Walking Track there. The address for that is 454 Chase Street in Clintwood, Virginia. And it is only donation only. Yeah, we're going to have door prizes and raffles and just a lot of fun.
0: So the bike show maybe will get underway maybe about 2 o'clock or so, maybe?
1: I would say about 2:30, 3 o'clock.
0: Okay, cool.
1: Yeah, because the ride itself is probably going to be a good 2 hours.
0: That's awesome.
1: Yeah.
0: That's awesome. How can folks find out more?
1: You could always check out our Facebook page, Brothers, Sisters, and Family. You can even go to Dickinson County Shining Stars page. They're on Facebook. You can reach out to any of our members. We'd be more than happy to chit-chat with you.
0: Queen, that's awesome. Thank you so much. And Glenn, it's great to meet you, buddy. Great work with what you're doing. That's a big deal.
2: Appreciate you.
0: That's a big deal. I'm proud to meet you.
2: Glad to meet you.
0: All right, y'all be good. Good luck on this, okay?
1: Thanks, bud. Thank
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20: If I were to ask you what makes for a good night's sleep, you'd probably say a dark, quiet room, not too many things on your mind. But every night when you go to get some Z's, how often do you really think about the temperature in your bedroom? Temperature may be one of the most underappreciated factors in sleep. That's according to the Senior Vice President of Research and Scientific Affairs at the National Sleep Foundation. We often hear about lights and screens and stress, but even modest changes in temperature and airflow can influence both how quickly you fall asleep and how deeply you stay asleep. Most experts will recommend a room temperature of 60 to 67 degrees Fahrenheit. You might also experiment with your sheets and what you actually wear to bed. Play around a bit and see what improves your sleep. You might be delightfully surprised. I'm Dr. Sanjay Gupta, helping you live a better life.
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0: 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ZZ Top and Tush, and yes, it's Buzz. 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Budweiser, the birthday boy, yes. Bud's got the Classic Rock lunch on the air at high noon. Music from the QUT archives. 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
7: Not all screen time is created equal, and a new study out of Sweden is helping us understand this even better. So researchers followed more than 20,000 people over nearly two decades and determined that passive screen time, like sitting on the couch and watching television, raised someone's risk of dementia. But if they did something active, like reading, puzzles, or interacting with other people, this same group of people saw their risk of dementia drop. Just like you gotta put the work in to keep your body in shape as you age, you basically have to do the same thing with your brain. A couple things I have found to help: working to learn something new every day, whatever it might be, challenging yourself in some way every day, and really importantly,

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2: We talk a lot here about ultra-processed foods and the many ways in which they can negatively impact your health. They've been linked to weight gain, obesity, type 2 diabetes, cardiovascular disease, even cancer. And now a new study out of UCSF found that high ultra-processed food intake was associated with something called intramuscular fat, which is exactly what it sounds like. That's fat inside your muscles, which can cause them to become weaker. Now, in this particular study, the researchers noticed more wear and tear and pain in people's knees because of weakened thigh muscles. Cutting back on ultra-processed foods isn't easy. The CDC estimates at least half the calories in our diet come from ultra-processed foods. But if you're looking to eat cleaner, cutting out sugar-sweetened beverages, that may be the best number one thing you can do to try and get started. I'm Dr. Sanjay Gupta, helping you live a better life.
3: Going to be a mild night. Overnight low to 67. Tomorrow we've got partly cloudy skies. A hot day on tap, high at 92. Can't rule out a stray shower or storm. Tomorrow night, partly cloudy, 68 your low. And on Friday, we've got a good chance of scattered shower and thunderstorm activity in the afternoon and evening. Our high at 90. From Storm Team Live Viper 11 Weather, I'm Chief Meteorologist Mark Reynolds.
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0: 101.5 WQUT, the Tri-Cities Classic Rock. Molly Hatchett flirting with disaster. And yes, it's Buzz. We've got a block party weekend on tap this weekend here at QUT. Get ready. Misty Reed will kick things off Saturday morning. The queen of classic rock, Jerry George, is on the air this weekend. The captain, John Patrick, on the air. Shane is back. Actually, Shane was on vacation last weekend, so Shane is going to rock out on a Saturday night. Then on Sunday, we've got Alice Cooper with Alice's Attic on the air Sunday at 4 p.m. Flashback at 6 p.m. and the House of Hair will hit the air Sunday night at 10 o'clock. It's all right here on the weekend. 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
16: We talk a lot here about ultra-processed foods and the many ways in which they can negatively impact your health. They've been linked to weight gain, obesity, type 2 diabetes, cardiovascular disease, even cancer. And now a new study out of UCSF found that high ultra-processed food intake was associated with something called intramuscular fat, which is exactly what it sounds like. That's fat inside your muscles, which can cause them to become weaker. Now, in this particular study, the researchers noticed more wear and tear and pain in people's knees because of weakened thigh muscles. Cutting back on ultra-processed foods isn't easy. The CDC estimates at least half the calories in our diet come from ultra-processed foods. But if you're looking to eat cleaner, cutting out sugar-sweetened beverages, that may be the best number one thing you can do to try and get started. I'm Dr. Sanjay Gupta, helping you live a better life.
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10: Going to be a mild night. Overnight low to 67. Tomorrow we've got partly cloudy skies. A hot day on tap, high at 92. Can't rule out a stray shower or storm. Tomorrow night, partly cloudy, 68 your low. And on Friday, we've got a good chance of scattered shower and thunderstorm activity in the afternoon and evening. Our high at 90. From Storm Team Live Viper 11 Weather, I'm Chief Meteorologist Mark Reynolds.
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The devil went down to Georgia. He was looking for a soul to steal. He was in a bind because he was way behind and he was willing to make a deal. When he came across this young man sawing on a fiddle and playing it hot, and the devil jumped up on a hickory stump and said, "Boy, let me tell you what. I guess you didn't know it, but I'm a fiddle player too. And if you'd care to take a dare, I'll make a bet with you. Now you play pretty good fiddle, boy, but give the devil his due. I bet a fiddle of gold against your soul because I think I'm better than you." The boy said, "My name's Johnny, and it might be a sin, but I'll take your bet. You're going to regret because I'm

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And fire flew from his fingertips as he rosined up his bow. And he pulled the bow across the strings and it made an evil hiss. And then a band of demons joined in.

The devil bowed his head because he knew that he'd been beat. 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Johnny said, "Devil, just come on back if you ever want to try again. 'Cause I told you once, you son of a gun, I'm the best there's ever been." He played, "Found a mountain, run, boy, run. 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

0: 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CDB, The Devil Went Down to Georgia. And yes, it's Buzz. Thank you so much for rocking out on the J-O-B with QUT. 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And so much happening. That's right, Fun Fest, right? Man, lots of live music and big events beginning this coming Thursday. 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I think they're really awesome. 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
11: You know, it's funny, when I think back to what the typical American dinner looked like when you and I were kids, there's usually some kind of meat featured at the center of the plate. Vegetables are there, but often thought of as a side dish. More and more, though, we are coming to realize that a plant-based diet, with little or no meat even, is going to be a healthier way to eat for just about everyone. New study out of the University of Hawaii Cancer Center found that eating a high-quality plant-rich diet that includes whole grains, vegetables, and fruits may prevent cognitive impairment even when people start that diet in their late 50s and 60s. Yeah, it's important to make sure you're getting enough protein, fats, complex carbohydrates. Just because you cut out or even cut back on meat, though, is not a license to eat whatever you want. Focus on eating whole, real foods. I'm Dr. Sanjay Gupta, helping you live a better life.
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1: Yo.
0: Hey, Buzz.
1: The Whiskey King. What's up, buddy?
0: Not much, man. What are you up to, brother?
1: Listen, I just found out, I just heard that you've got a big bash happening this Saturday. It's like your 10th anniversary at Tennessee Hills.
0: Yeah, man. We've got 10 years of being rowdy under our belt in downtown Jonesboro. And, man, we can't wait to celebrate with everybody and see a lot of familiar faces down there. It's going to be a great day, man. I can't wait to see everybody.
1: Okay, so this is in Jonesboro. And so was this the very first location?
0: Yeah, so this is a location that my wife Jessica and I started in 2014, and then we got the doors open in 2016, so technically 10 years. It's the OG location, man. It's Tennessee Hills was founded in Jonesboro, Tennessee. That's our hometown, and we're very proud of it, and we can't wait to get back down there and get a little rowdy with some folks down there.
1: Man, I heard that you and Jessica were actually sleeping on air mattresses at the venue inside Tennessee Hills in Jonesboro and working on the decor, you know, all everything that needed to be done. You guys were doing yourselves.
0: Yeah, absolutely. We got very grassroots, and, you know, we were 25 years old at the time, and broke as hell.
1: Yeah,
0: broke as hell, and we went all in. We quit our corporate jobs at Eastman Chemical Company and went all in. And Jessica hung right in there with me the whole time, and we absolutely slept on an air mattress inside the gift shop, and very humble beginnings down there. And we paid our dues. And
1: you had your dog there too, didn't you?
0: Yeah, Jack. Jack was a very key part of the Tennessee Hills brand. He's on our logo. He's in a lot of our branding. And, Jack was the dog, man. He would sit outside on a whiskey barrel and stop traffic, and everybody loved to come and see old Jack, man. But he was the best dog to ever live. And, we're very excited, man. We've got this Saturday, July 18th, all day long festivities. We have food trucks. We have live music by the Po'Billy band, and inflatables. Man, it's just going to be such a good time, and I can't wait to have our homecoming in downtown Jonesboro.
1: Well, Stephen, congratulations, buddy, on 10 years in Jonesboro. I just think it's awesome, and I love how it started, man. Living at the place, and you got your dog down there, man. You're busting your tail. You got it open after a year and a half, 2 years, and now you're rocking it out.
0: Yep. Rocking and rolling, man. And, Buzz, we got to give a shout out to everybody out there that has supported Tennessee Hills throughout the last decade, because we couldn't even get close to where we're at right now without the love and support of our local community. And so want to give a shout out to everybody out there that's been to Tennessee Hills, and especially you guys for helping promote Tennessee Hills. And I'm really looking forward to what the next decade holds.
1: Buddy, it's all good. We'll catch you this weekend. Again, congratulations, okay?
0: All right, man. Have a good one, Buzz.
1: We'll catch you
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14: A Better Life with Dr. Sanjay Gupta.
15: We talk a lot here about ultra-processed foods and the many ways in which they can negatively impact your health. They've been linked to weight gain, obesity, type 2 diabetes, cardiovascular disease, even cancer. And now a new study out of UCSF found that high ultra-processed food intake was associated with something called intramuscular fat, which is exactly what it sounds like. That's fat inside your muscles, which can cause them to become weaker. Now, in this particular study, the researchers noticed more wear and tear and pain in people's knees because of weakened thigh muscles. Cutting back on ultra-processed foods isn't easy. The CDC estimates at least half the calories in our diet come from ultra-processed foods. But if you're looking to eat cleaner, cutting out sugar-sweetened beverages, that may be the best number one thing you can do to try and get started. I'm Dr. Sanjay Gupta, helping you live a better life.
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0: going to be a mild night. Overnight low to 67. Tomorrow, we've got partly cloudy skies. A hot day on tap, high at 92. Can't rule out a stray shower or storm. Tomorrow night, partly cloudy, 68 your low. And on Friday, we've got a good chance of scattered shower and thunderstorm activity in the afternoon and evening. Our high at 90. From Storm Team Live Viper 11 Weather, I'm Chief Meteorologist Mark Reynolds.
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0: best part of the day begins now. It's time to get your rock on with Steve Gorman and April Rose. It's Steve Gorman Rocks. Welcome to the show.
1: All hands on deck. 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

0: Led Zeppelin with Black Dog, the song that kicks off Led Zeppelin 4, is kicking off Steve Gorman Rocks on a Wednesday night. Very happy to have you for the next 5 hours, or as much of it as you have. Glad you're going to spend it with us.
1: It's going to be a perfect night, curated by the best music. Do you pick the music, Steve? Like, who's putting our set list together?
0: Yeah, what I do is every day I write like 600, 700 song titles on tiny strips of paper, and I put them in a hopper and I spin it around, and the first 50 that fly out, that's what we play.
1: Honestly, I could totally see you doing that. I'm not kidding. And then you would remember each of those songs, the date they came out, all of the band members. Like, that's how your brain works.
0: That's exactly right. And if I ever make a mistake, I'm just mercilessly unforgiving of myself. Let's put it to the test. Bad Company, Paul Rogers, Simon Kirk, and two other guys. Here's Rock and Roll Fantasy.
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0: Van Halen from 1984 with Hot for Teacher on Steve Gorman Rocks. That song has all that you need from Van Halen. First things first, the drum track. That intro alone, legendary, iconic, but Alex Van Halen for, you know, what, the 100th time in his career when this song was recorded, proving to the world, I'm as good as anybody will ever be at the drum kit. Michael Anthony with the high harmonies and the bass, Eddie Van Halen speaking for himself with that guitar, David Lee Roth, the lyrics, the delivery of the vocal. I mean, everything that was great and unique and hilarious and awe-inspiring about Van Halen, all of the elements in that one song, as much as any Van Halen song, says, hey, here's everything this band's capable of. Bang. Hot for Teacher. And then on top of it, one of the most iconic videos of all time. Man, Van Halen in 1984 was a force to be reckoned with. No greater band on planet Earth for a while there. I've heard that song 1 million times, and it still works like it did the first time I ever heard it.
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14: Not all screen time is created equal. And a new study out of Sweden is helping us understand this even better. So researchers followed more than 20,000 people over nearly two decades and determined that passive screen time, like sitting on the couch and watching television, raised someone's risk of dementia. But if they did something active, like reading, puzzles, or interacting with other people, this same group of people saw their risk of dementia drop. Just like you gotta put the work in to keep your body in shape as you age, you basically have to do the same thing with your brain. A couple things I have found to help: working to learn something new every day, whatever it might be, challenging yourself in some way every day, and really importantly, staying socially active. Some days that means meeting friends in person. Other days, maybe an email, a text, or a phone call. Just stay engaged. I'm Dr. Sanjay Gupta, helping you live a better life.
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3: Steve Gorman rocks, yeah. Bigfoot. I saw him. He's here in the woods of Michigan. Oh, by the way, it's Gonzo from Saginaw, Michigan.
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0: Stevie Nicks, Stop Dragging My Heart Around. That is a duet with Tom Petty, featuring, of course, the Heartbreakers, a song that was originally recorded as a Tom Petty and the Heartbreaker song. They let Stevie add her vocal after the fact, and then they gave it to her for her first solo album. That's the kind of friends you need in this world. Here's Motley Crue, title track to the album, Shout at the Devil.
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0: Motley Crue, Shout at the Devil on Steve Gorman Rocks. Tommy Lee, the drummer for Motley Crue, one of the more famous rock drummers of all time. He's not really stepped out of the rock drummer thing. He's been involved in other projects. But musically, he's a great drummer, and he's known as a drummer. Unlike this next artist, who started life as the drummer in a band, and then eventually became the singer in the band, and then eventually became a solo artist, Phil Collins has sold over 100 million records, both with Genesis and as a solo artist. That is an amazing fact. No one has done it better, coming from the drum kit to the front of the stage, than Phil Collins. And the first single he ever released, I would say, is still his most iconic, In the Air Tonight.
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0: It's time for Questionable Wisdom on Steve Gorman Rocks. 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
1: Listening on Q94 out in Crescent Heights, we have Lydia who needs some advice.
2: I'm ready, Lydia. Lay it on me.
1: Now, Lydia's been in a relationship with her boyfriend for about 5 years, right? And they're both in their late 30s.
2: Okay.
1: Now, here's the thing. Lydia's boyfriend told her that his mom had passed away when he was a teenager, right? But the other day, a woman comes knocking on the door saying it was her boyfriend's mother. And it turns out she was never dead. She had cheated on the boyfriend's dad. They got divorced. And now Lydia's boyfriend, he chose to just say that his mother died. He got estranged from her. He didn't want to have anything to do with her. And Lydia, at this point now, she feels like she can't trust her boyfriend, Steve. What should she do?
2: First things first, you, Lydia, probably need to try to look at your boyfriend with a little bit of grace. Clearly, if his mom cheated on his dad and ran off with the guy, it damaged and hurt him so badly, he preferred to think of his mother as being dead. And that's something, as a teenager, that must be really terrible. But all these years later, if he's still holding on to that and hasn't come around to acknowledging that that's kind of messed up, then that's the red flag. I mean, it's certainly worthy of a conversation. I don't think she has to necessarily run out like the house is on fire, but she needs to get to the bottom of this and discover what is it that's kept him from acknowledging this truth all those years.
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11: Not all screen time is created equal, and a new study out of Sweden is helping us understand this even better. So researchers followed more than 20,000 people over nearly two decades and determined that passive screen time, like sitting on the couch and watching television, raised someone's risk of dementia. But if they did something active, like reading, puzzles, or interacting with other people, this same group of people saw their risk of dementia drop. Just like you gotta put the work in to keep your body in shape as you age, you basically have to do the same thing with your brain. A couple things I have found to help: working to learn something new every day, whatever it might be, challenging yourself in some way every day, and really importantly, staying socially active. Some days that means meeting friends in person. Other days, maybe an email, a text, or a phone call. Just stay engaged. I'm Dr. Sanjay Gupta, helping you live a better life.
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0: Pink Floyd, Comfortably Numb from The Wall on Steve Gorman Rocks. Roger Waters, over the years, has offered up several very different suggestions or explanations for the lyrics to Comfortably Numb, what inspired them, what they're trying to say. And ultimately, it doesn't really matter, because if your interpretation of Comfortably Numb makes sense to you, then that's what they're there for. Rock and roll music is art, and all art is, yes, maybe something the artist had in mind, but more importantly, it's about the reaction. It's about how it makes the listener or the viewer feel. What does it make you think? What does it make you feel? That's the key to me. And in that regard, Pink Floyd, as artistic as any band has ever been, very few bands give me all the feels and all the thoughts quite like Pink Floyd.
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1: 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Hold on. We'll let Elton John tell you.
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1: 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Just listen. 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